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3: Well, well, my friends, welcome to the Blues at 8. 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I want 8 donations this hour. We just got a few in. I would like to thank Dave in Santa Fe, New Mexico, Ian in Groton, Connecticut, Michael and Ruth East Sandwich. I might have thanked you already, but that's okay. You deserve it. 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At the conclusion of this show, I'm turning it over to PJ Finn. He's coming in with an hour of brand new music. He brings you this show every Friday night. He scours the globe for the hottest, the newest, and all the best songs. Uncharted Waters coming your way in 1 hour, featuring tonight Low Cut Connie. All new music, including the new one from U2, The Vindies, Cloud Belly, and more. So stay tuned for that. We got blues, my friend, and we're going to get it going with Joe Bonamassa. Saw this guy live last year. Fantastic. Got to see him. All right. So we're at $75,000. My goal by midnight is $80,000. I need $4,700 to do that. It's 47 people between now and midnight, and there's 4 hours to go. I do believe we can do this, but it really is up to you. 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

NBY Radio, Blues at 8. Yeah, the one and only Big Joe Turner, man. Flip flop and fly. We are celebrating Friday night the right way with some blues. Rockin' Blues Friday. Every Friday night at 8 o'clock here on NBY Radio. My name is Bill Narkowitz. I'm your host. Coming in at 9 will be PJ Finn with Uncharted Waters. Brand new music featuring tonight Low Cut Connie. Also the new U2. A bunch of good stuff, so stay tuned for that. And we started the hour with Joe Bonamassa, High Class Girl. We got a lot of good rock and blues here tonight, and I'm hoping we can get some donations. Still waiting for that first Blues at 8 donation for my Friday night show. It's 14 past 8 o'clock, and I would love to hear from you, find out why you're listening, where you're listening, and give you a big thanks. Love to give you all a big hug, so come on by to the open house next Wednesday and I can hug you in person. In the meantime, it's all virtual. So thanks again for everybody donating. And here's how it works. We've already been over the $75,000 mark, trying to get us up to $80,000 tonight. That's going to take some effort. And it really takes you calling now or getting online right now and making that move. 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The two-magnet bundle, the mug, the hat. It's a ball cap. It's not just a hat. It's a beautiful Blue Lobster ball cap. Very big status symbol around here, I should say. 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This is the guy here who was the architect of the, quote, Chicago blues sound of the post-war era. He was the

10, 6 feet.

MBY Radio, Coco Taylor, Queen of the Blues, Bring Me Some Water, covering Melissa Etheridge, and what a cover this is, huh? Remember seeing Coco Taylor at the Zyterian Theater. What a great night that was. The woman had so much dedication to her fans, she would give it her all, then she would go off the stage, and she would take oxygen and sit in the wheelchair, breathing oxygen, until she could come back out and sing another song. She's what a remarkable, even at the end, what a remarkable performer. And here we are playing her music tonight on the Blues at 8. It's Rock and Blues Friday. Good evening, my friends. Bill Narkowitz here with you. We do this show every Friday night for the Rock and Blues, but we do the Blues at 8 five nights a week, and we are asking for all blues fans out there to make your donations tonight to support our summer fundraising drive. I want to thank Bingo and Donna, good friends of the station. They're in New Bedford, New Beige, and been listening for very, very many, many years, supporting us for a long time, and they love the Blues at 8. 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We got about 40 minutes worth, 30 minutes worth of blues before I turn it over to PJ Finn. He's coming in for Uncharted Waters. I would really like to get this money meter moving before he shows up. I did make the $75,000, but now we're pushing on. 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Tony Joe White now to kick us off on the Blues at 8.

MVY Radio, Jeff Healey Band, shredding it up right here. And Your Blues, covering the Beatles. Well, how we doing, my friends? Bill Narkowitz here for Rockin' Blues Friday on the Blues Today. Thanks for your support. I am up to two donations so far, and I'm looking for eight. That means I only need six more in the next 21 minutes. This is so doable. I want to thank Eric in Littleton, Massachusetts. Thank you for that donation for the Blues at 8. I've been enjoying it since 1984 and enjoying the Blues at 8. 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

Lord, you know what? Everybody, they tell me somebody done hoodoo the hoodoo man. Now, you know, I buzzed your bell this morning, baby, had your elevator running slow.

MBY Radio. Oh, the Hoodoo Man Blues here. Junior Wells and Buddy Guy back when they were a team. How about that, man? That was like one of the best blues teams of all time. And we all thought it was just going to go on forever. But it was over way before any of us even realized that, wasn't it? Well, we're doing rock and blues on a Friday. 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I got 14 minutes to go in the hour of 8 o'clock. 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I got so much music and I'm not going to be able to get it all in. We're going to have to come back and do another show. Right now, though, we're waiting. PJ will be in at 9 o'clock. I'll be back at 10 o'clock. Let's get the Climax Blues Band on. I got some B.B. King, maybe Paul Butterfield. We'll see if we can fit in. But I'd love to fit in a few more of those donations. I'd love to thank you for that. 508-693-5001. 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
2: 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I'm your host, PJ Finn. Coming up this hour, featured artist Low Cut Connie will talk about the record Living in the USA and play several tracks from that record. Also in tonight's show, The Vindies, Margaret Glaspie, Cloud Belly. We start off with Death Cab for Cutie. Here's their new one called Stone Over Water on Uncharted Waters on MVY.

MVY Radio, Uncharted Waters, the new U2 track is called Street of Dreams. They released two EPs in the late winter, early spring to get ahead of what's going to be a new album release, and it seems like this one is going to be part of a new full-length record, so hopefully these guys have had another burst of creativity and we'll get some more good U2 stuff. Trevor Wilson, a track called Begin to Fall, from Western Massachusetts Cloudbelly, a good one called Oh Antarctica, a band called Actor with Golden Youth, and Death Cab for Cutie's new one, Stone Over Water. I'm PJ Finn, bringing you Uncharted Waters on every Friday night, repeating Sunday night here on MVY. And in the middle of the program, we get into a record that we're digging that just came out. This one came out last Friday, though we've been talking about it for a while. It's called Living in the USA from Low Cut Connie. Low Cut Connie is a full band, but it is the brainchild of Adam Wiener from Philadelphia. And, you know, he has been doing a lot of solo touring, just him and a piano, and all of his energy and thoughtfulness, but he does have a really just great rock and roll band that he also tours with and appears on this record. So you may, if you've heard anything about this record, you might hear that it is a political and protest record, but like listening to it top to bottom, it's probably not what you think. If you've seen Adam in concert anytime in the last year, then it's probably exactly what you think. Adam Wiener is political. He has a lot of thoughts, but these songs that are on this record are not really like directly in the mechanics of politics. They're more about, as the album is called, Living in the USA, and more of the feelings and the spirit of, you know, what are we doing, where are we going, and how can I get involved? That's what a lot of these songs about. So you could probably listen to a lot of this record and most of this record, and if you weren't listening closely, you would not identify it as political. One thing you would identify, and if you've seen him live, you get this, is he is almost, he would be a very successful motivational speaker. He talks a lot between songs about our responsibility as human beings to get involved, to not feel defeated, and to speak up in places where, you know, there are things that we believe in, to really like identify our core beliefs and stand up for them. And he's inspiring. This record is in places very fun sounding and in other places very thoughtful. So we'll kind of get in four songs, try to give you a taste of Living in the USA from the band Low Cut Connie. We start with this one called Get Down on MVY.

MVY Radio, Uncharted Waters. Let Me Speak to Bobby is the name of the tune. That's music from Low Cut Connie from the record Living in the USA. We also heard Get Down from the same record. It's our featured album tonight here on Uncharted Waters. Adam himself, he's probably his best spokesperson and promotion person. Aurora McGuckin talked to him a month or so back, and it's in the archives at mvyradio.org. So if you want to learn more about this record from the man himself, he'll tell you. Let's go to mbyradio.org. Let's play a couple more tracks. Here's one that's probably one of the more direct, lyrically direct protest type songs. This is called Human Condition from Low Cut Connie on MBY.

0: MVY Radio, Uncharted Waters, that's Low Cut Connie, the album Living in the USA is our featured album tonight on the program. Oh yeah, Human Condition, Let Me Speak to Bobby, and Get Down, all good stuff from Low Cut Connie. Record for our times. I like it when that artists are reacting to the times that we live in, and kind of a document of this moment, and on this record in particular, about where we go from here. I'm PJ Finn. This is Uncharted Waters. I do the show Friday nights at 9. It repeats on Sunday nights at 9, so you have two chances to get it. And then we have a curated playlist at mvyradio.org using Kobuz, not Spotify. Our Kobuz playlists are under the Listen tab. Look for the curated playlists, and you'll find the songs that appeared in tonight's show on this list in a couple of days, and the last several weeks of tracks are on the list right now if you want to listen to more new stuff. Uncharted Water style. I want to say thanks to Nest and Feathers for supporting the program each week. Let's keep going with new releases. I have to tell you, I have a problem. I'm not okay. I'll be okay, but I'm not okay right now, which is that I'm like insane about the Margaret Glaspie's new songs. I just can't be normal about it. So I'll say less and just play this new one. It just came out. It's called That Rose on MVY.
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MVY Radio, Uncharted Waters. The artist's name is Patrick Martin. That's a track called Only Good at Being Young. We heard The Vindies right before that, a tune called Trapdoor, Squirrel Flower with Not Me, and Margaret Glaspy with a tune called That Rose. I'm PJ Finn, winding down Uncharted Waters for tonight. Just a couple more. We'll end the show with an artist named Emily Grogan and a song called Tell Your Friends. This one is from Paul Scialda. This is Between Two Cities. I'm PJ Finn. I'll be back next Friday night with another hour of brand new releases on Uncharted Waters on MVY.

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We heard Jackson Browne, My Cleveland Heart, and R.E.M. with The Finest Work Song. The newest, Carly Simon, it's called Howl, and her album is Comes in Waves for 2026. Very excited about that new release. And The Rest of My Life, Nickel Creek, started it off for the 10 o'clock hour. Good evening, everybody. Bill Narkiewicz here back in the seat after a show. Another edition of Uncharted Waters with PJ Finn. Make sure to listen up for the replay Sunday night at 10. I'm sorry, at 9. And remember that if you get your donations in tonight by 11 o'clock, you're entered into round 2 and round 3 of the drawings for the beach bag giveaway. I'll be giving you more information in the next break, because it takes a lot of time to even describe how that works. But yes, we have this huge prize package, and it's available to anybody who donates as a sustainer. You're already entered. And anybody who donates between now and next Friday gets entered for 2 drawings. And I'll describe the whole thing coming up on the next break. Let's get back to music with Robert Randolph and Ben Harper. And you're listening to MBY Radio.

MVY Radio, Beth Orton, brand new song. It's called Waiting. The Ground Above is her new album. Good evening, my friends. We heard Save Me from Dave Matthews and Honest With Me, Bob Dylan. If I Had My Way, Robert Randolph and Ben Harper. Good evening. So I've been telling you about the beach bag giveaway. Now, it's a beach bag. Yes, an actual beach bag. A Newport Resales custom MBY Radio beach bag. You can see it online. 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It's beautiful. But it comes with, you know, the big grand prize is a one-year membership to Seto Cape and Islands, Seto, Rhode Island, four round-trip ferry passes on Highline cruises between Hyannis and Martha's Vineyard, a four-pack of Stoke Waters, a $100 gift certificate from Cape and Coast Bank, $50 gift certificate to Gray Gables Market in Pocasset, $50 gift certificate to Falmouth Pet Center on Gifford Street, Falmouth, $25 gift certificate to Boutique on the Byway, $50 gift certificate to Black Cat Tavern, $50 gift certificate to Black Dog, MVY Radio branded quarter zip hoodie, that's a big one, $50 gift certificate to Añejo, round trip ferry passes, two of them on Sea Streak between New Bedford and Martha's Vineyard, and two tickets to the Misty Meadows Summer Benefit Sunday, August 2nd. That is the grand prize drawing if you enter by 6 p.m. next Friday. Now, if you enter by 11 o'clock tonight, you are entered for that, but you're also entered into this little drawing that's going to happen at midnight. And that drawing includes two round-trip tickets on the Sea Streak high-speed ferry between Martha's Vineyard and New Bedford, two $100 gift certificates to the Bodie Spa, Thame Street, Newport, four $25 gift certificates to Newport Vineyards. This is really a great opportunity to get some cool stuff. 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Deadline for both packages is 11 tonight. And donating anytime between now and 6 p.m. next Friday would get you into the final grand prize drawing as well. It's the big, great beach bag giveaway from MVY Radio.

MVY Radio, Chris Matthews. And here's Forged in Fire from this artist who's going to be part of our summer concert series. U2 was in there. Your song Saved My Life. Also, we heard No Hiding Place from Elvis Costello and Brandi Carlile. That wasn't me. Good evening, everybody. It's Bill here with you. And yes, we're still raising money for our summer fundraiser. 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So we have a summer concert series. We do this every summer. And we have shows on Tuesday nights here on the island at the Winnetou. And then we go over to Mashpee Commons on Wednesday with the same artist. And we do the show all over again. And this way we can take care of fans on both sides of the Atlantic. Well, how about this? Chris Matthews, who we just played, is going to be part of the shows. He's going to be on the 21st and 22nd of July. We all also have B.L. Patterson and Small Motors Music coming up next week. Peter Halperin on the week of the 28th and 29th. In August, Reed Fole is on for the 4th and 5th. Renee Levesque is now sliding in on the 11th and the 12th. We got a new artist for those dates. And we're finishing up with Soul Encanto founders Rosie and Brian Amador on the 18th and 19th. Oh, Karen McKee, August 25th and 26th. So we have literally every week, two concerts free every week. Let me thank our sponsors, the Winnetou Oceanside Resort, Mashpee Commons, Falmouth Toyota, the Steamship Authority, Cape and Coast Bank, Steeple Street Music Academy, Knockabout Brewery, Mashpee Fresh Market, Martha's Vineyard Airport, Pink Door Catering, Pathways Arts, Falmouth Academy, and a generous gift from Brenda and Leon Brathwaite. 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

NVY Radio. Death Cab for Cutie here and Riptides. We heard Toad the Wet Sprocket, Something's Always Wrong. What Am I to You? That was Norah Jones. We heard Tedeschi Trucks Band with Hard Case and Talking Heads. Uh-oh, Love Comes to Town from their very first inaugural album, Talking Heads 77. And I am so happy to tell you, I got to see them before that album was even released. They were students at Rhode Island School of Design. They came in and played a concert at the Shabu in Willimantic, Connecticut. And me and my high school buddies went down there with fake IDs. We got into the show, and the four of us were half the audience, literally. And their album came out 2 weeks later, 77, and the world was never the same after that. Well, how are we doing, my friends? It's Bill here. Again, we are in our summer fundraiser. I'm going to give you the numbers and get back to the music, but we'd love to get a donation from you tonight to move that money meter and get us closer to our goal of $250,000. 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Let's get back to music. Here's Joy Alotta Kuhn on NVY Radio.

0: MBY Radio. Hooray for the riffraff live track here, brand new. It's called Rhododendron. We heard You Got It Wrong from Jeb Loy Nichols and Wilco, joined by Feist. That was You and I. We started the set with Joy Aladacoon, Someone That I Used to Be. 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
3: We'll have partly cloudy skies with patchy fog overnight tonight and lows in the mid to upper 60s. Partly to mostly sunny and less humid to start the weekend tomorrow with highs in the low to mid 80s. We'll have clear skies through tomorrow night with lows in the mid 60s. Plenty of sunshine is expected to end the weekend on Sunday with a high near 80. Mostly sunny to start the week on Monday as temperatures return to near 80. I'm meteorologist Morgan Bolton, MVY Weather.
0: 69 degrees in Menemsha. 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

0: MVY Radio, the latest from Rhiannon Giddens, Carolina Rain, from her album Hope is the Thing with Feathers. I'm still trying to figure that one out. We heard Shadow Captain, Crosby, Stills, and Nash, and Anywhere You Want to Go from Santana 4. Grateful Dead, West LA Fadeaway, started that set of music. Don't forget our Grateful Dead show. Jerry Barrick does an incredible job putting together Shakedown Stream every single week. This show, it could be 4 hours, could be 6 hours, whatever it takes, man. And in every show, you get a full live performance. And these are some really classic performances and of the highest quality. The most recent show featuring Grateful Dead live in Washington, D.C. on the 7th of July in 1986, exactly 50 years ago. Or is that 40 years? 40 years ago. I got to work on my math, and I'll be right back. 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
0: 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I want to thank you all for listening. Thanks for donating. Make sure to catch me tomorrow from noon to 6. I'm going to turn this one over to Alana, and she's going to take you in through the overnight. So thanks again. Have a beautiful night and a better tomorrow. We'll see you then, right here on MVY Radio.
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walking home again becomes a battle with the wind as it teases your provisions against shame. 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

Of his chin, bruise on her spirit. Home is calling, but she won't get near it. F again. Steps on the gas just to harness the anger. Last thing he do is try to understand her. 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

0: MVY Radio. That's Laura Veers. Beautiful song here called Flying Into Darkness. We also heard James Taylor with Shower the People. Mavis Staples was in there, Ain't No Doubt About It. And somewhere down the lazy river, Robbie Robertson. A whole bunch of great songs there for you this morning on a Saturday. Good morning, everybody. Bill Narkowitz here with you on your Saturday morning. I'm just a placeholder. PJ Finn is coming in today, and I'll actually be back on the air all afternoon. Why? Well, we're raising money for MVY Radio. 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It's going to be a beautiful day. It looks like the whole weekend, next 4 or 5 days, all sunshine and not too hot. 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
2: It'll be a beautiful day to start your weekend tomorrow on the beaches of the Cape and the Islands, with partly to mostly sunny skies and highs in the low to mid 80s. Make sure you pack the sunscreen, because with a very high UV index, safe sun time is just 15 to 25 minutes. Water temperatures are in the low to mid 70s, and there's a low risk for rip currents. For those that are planning to head offshore, winds will be from the northeast at around 5 to 10 knots. Seas will be between 2 and 3 feet, and visibility will be greater than 10 miles. If you're looking at heading out to the beaches on Sunday as well, it'll be another nice day with lots of sunshine and a high near 80. I'm meteorologist Morgan Bolton, MVY Weather.

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1: 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What's your favorite ice cream spot on the vineyard? And also, the Enterprise Newspapers, the Upper Cape's locally owned and operated news outlet, serving Bourne, Falmouth, Mashpee, and Sandwich with weekly print publications, e-editions, newsletters, and on-Cape magazines. 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

0: MVY Radio. It's Willie Mason and the track called Sailing. Silver Thunderbird from Mark Cohn. Hooray for the Riff Raff Pyramid Scheme. Goose with Good to Be and Pokey Lafarge right in the streets. Pokey Lafarge is going to do a show with us and Cape Symphony Presents in August. You can learn more on our events page. I'm PJ Finn, raising money for Friends of MVY Radio, filling in for Polly on this Saturday. Playing Willie Mason on the air, who is from Martha's Vineyard, makes me just want to share with you. A couple of years back, MVY Radio did some strategic planning, and one of the things that we kind of identified in strategic planning is that we wanted to really increase our work with local musicians and increase our support for local musicians. MVY Radio has had had a show called the Local Music Cafe going back into the 90s. We always had local bands on the air, but we just felt like there was more that we could do. So I just want to point out some of the things that we have added in recent years to do just that. First of all, the Local Music Cafe became the New England Sound. We brought in Matt Smith, who is the booker at Club Passim in Cambridge and knows a lot of artists in our region. Each week he puts together a really great show of independent artists from around New England. We also have a segment called Keeping It Local, which we added just a year ago. Rich Rogers, a couple of times a week, spotlights an artist who's specifically from Martha's Vineyard or Cape Cod, a really up-and-coming local artist, sometimes an established local artist, but a really like a close, independent, in-your-neighborhood artist. We also brought on Peter Halperin's show called Woodstove Studios Presents. Peter was presenting concerts at his barn and recording them because his barn is also a studio. And we've made that now a weekly program. And one week it's a full-length concert recorded at Peter's studios. And the next week Peter sits down and has a full-length hour-long interview with the artists where he talks about the songs that they've wrote in the songwriting process. Those are just a couple of the things that we've done to really like turn our attention to local music. We have also built stronger ties with some of the venues and presenters locally. So we are co-presenting Circuit Arts Music Series this year and have brought you, Americana Award nominee Ken Pomeroy. We sponsored that show, which is put on by Circuit Arts. And we're going to be part of their John Craigie show later this summer. On the mainland side, we're working with the Daily Brew Coffee House and Lounge, a new venue in North Falmouth. They're bringing in Maggie Rose and B.B. Stockwell and other great artists that you hear on MVY. 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

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She will keep us together wherever we go. 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

0: MVY Radio, it's Beth Wharton. Her new one is called Waiting. We also heard to Martin Sexton, Love Keep Us Together, some Amy Mann, and Nathaniel Ratliff right before that. MVY Radio's beach bag giveaway is underway, and if you make a donation during our Friends of MVY Radio Fun Drive, you're in the running to win this amazing grand prize. 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It's worth hundreds of dollars. 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
2: We'll have some clouds around early this morning before giving way to sunshine for much of the day with highs in the low to mid-80s. This evening and overnight will bring clear skies with lows in the mid-60s. Plenty of sunshine is expected to end the weekend tomorrow with highs back in the low to mid-80s. There will be more sunshine than clouds to start the week on Monday as it becomes breezy with temperatures returning to the low to mid-80s. I'm meteorologist Morgan Bolton, MVY Weather.
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0: MVY Radio, that's Fantastic Cat. Their new one is called Don't Let Go. Larkin Poe, a little bit. Sing for You from Tracy Chapman and Matt Anderson with Free Man, also in that set. 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

0: morning, PJ. How's it going?
1: It's going great. we're kicking some butt on this fund drive. Our money meter is rocketing up since yesterday, so we're in good shape. You know, it'll take. We'll have to. You know, we had a good couple of first days. If we keep having good days, we'll get to this fund drive goal in time. But we're asking for people's support today.
0: Yes, we're hoping that if you're on your way to the beach right now, it's a beautiful day here on Martha's Vineyard and on the Cape. I'm assuming in Newport. It just seems like a nice weekend all around here in New England. So no matter what you're doing today, it just takes 2 to 3 minutes to make your donation. When you're making your donation, you can let us know why you're supporting MVY Radio. 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
1: All right. We can say thank you to a couple of people here. I want to say thank you to Peter in Edgartown, who just made a donation. Peter's going to get some of these MVY Radio Blue Lobster style magnets. Peter says, love your music, support for local musicians and the local music scene.
0: Thank you to Sheila in Austin, Texas, who just made a donation and said, I love the music and that you're independent. And this station was beloved by my late husband. So thank you, Sheila.
1: Glad we can stay connected through that. To Maria in North Kingstown, Rhode Island, also getting the bumper stickers, we say thank you for your donation.
0: Stacy is getting the Blue Lobster magnet bundle with her donation. Stacy's from Sherborne and says that I'm donating because of the music and the DJs.
1: All right, and a different Stacy, with Stacy with an E in Sudbury, made a donation as well. Stacy and her husband Bruce are good, close friends of the radio station, frequent volunteers. 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
0: Also, Eric in Littleton. I think we're diving into some donations from last night as well.
1: Yeah.
0: Eric made a donation and said that I've been enjoying MVY Radio since 1984, and we enjoy the blues at 8. Just love it.
1: All right. Narkowitz getting a little shout out. It's a great show. Thank you guys for your support. We will keep going with music in just a moment on MVY.
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0: MVY Radio, Warren Haynes, the track called I'll Be the One, and Message of Love from the Pretenders right before that. I'm PJ filling in for Polly on this Saturday morning. It actually takes two of us to take the place of a Polly Simpkins.
1: It's so tough.
0: It's me and Joe Stickles asking for your support today for our friends of MVY Radio Summer Fun Drive. Joe, we're doing the beach bag giveaway.
1: Yes, we are. And we with this beach bag is filled with a lot of great prizes, including a one-year membership to Seatow Cape and Islands and Seatow Rhode Island, four round-trip ferry passes on the High Line cruises between Hyannis and Martha's Vineyard, a four-pack of Stoke Waters, and a whole bunch of gift certificates to a lot of great places. Black Cat Tavern in Hyannis, the Black Dog, you got Anejo. I love the one in Falmouth. Delicious food at Anejo.
0: Yep.
1: 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So you get automatically entered into the sweepstakes when you make a donation. 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
0: We want to say congratulations to Kathleen Ham from T-Ticket. So we did a couple of early drawings just to kind of motivate you to make donations sooner than later. We did you had until 11 o'clock last night to get into an early round drawing, and we have picked a winner for that, and it's Kathleen, or Kathy, from T-Ticket. And Kathy is getting passes for the Sea Streak Ferry between Martha's Vineyard and New Bedford, a gift certificates to the Bodie Spa on Thames Street in Newport, and a bunch of gift certificates to Newport Vineyard. So good job entering early. Or actually, I think Kathy's a sustaining donor. Sustaining donors are automatically entered into these contests, Joe.
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4: Here's the MVY Beach and Boating Forecast for the beaches of southern Rhode Island. We start off mostly cloudy in the morning, but skies gradually become mostly sunny as the day moves on. We'll get up to about 80 to 85 for a high. The UV index is going to be high today, so you'll want to put on sunscreen. Otherwise, you can burn in as little as 30 minutes. We've got a water temperature right around 70 degrees and a low risk of rip currents. Winds are going to be from the northeast at 5 to 10 knots, then becoming easterly in the afternoon. We've also got 2-foot seas, and the visibility is going to be 10 miles or better. I'm meteorologist David Morin, MVY Weather.
0: Here's one from Patty Griffin. It's called Love Throw a Line on MVY.

0: MVY Radio. It's the new one from The War and Treaty, You Can't Hurt Me Anymore. We also heard Jack Johnson Radiate and Love Through a Line from Patty Griffin before that. It's PJ Finn and Joe Stickles on our Friends of MVY Radio Summer Fun Drive asking for your support today at 508-693-5001. 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
1: Yeah, we've had a couple of good days, so good vibes all around. Red Sox are winning. I mean, nothing can go wrong now.
0: Donate because the Red Sox are winning is a very,
1: If you donate, the Red Sox will continue to win, guaranteed. I don't know if I can guarantee that, but yeah. We're playing the Mets right now, the Red Sox. And speaking of New York, we did just get a donation from New York. Peter in New York City picked up the MVY Radio Blue Lobster ball cap. And Peter says that he's a longtime listener of MVY Radio. Also, Rhonda in North Falmouth just made a donation and picked up the MVY Radio Blue Lobster mug and says that we love being a part of the MVY community and have been fans since the original format of the 1970s. For us, MVY has always provided a sense of home, playing nonstop unique music wherever we are.
0: Thank you guys for your support. You know, donations coming in from places like out of state just drive home the fact that MVY Radio is Martha's Vineyard in the world. And we say that because we're located here on Martha's Vineyard. Joe and I are literally in West Tisbury live in the studio right now. But this signal not only goes out on 88.7 and covers the Cape and Islands, it also is on 96.5 and covers Newport. And then more than half of our audience, half of the people listening right now are streaming the station from somewhere outside of where our FM signal reaches. We love that the technology exists, that we can do that, but that technology does have a cost. Right across the hallway from us, Joe Stickles, is a room filled with, I don't know, how many computers? You know,
1: so many.
0: Dozens of computers. And
1: I'm scared going in there. It's very overwhelming.
0: It is actually overwhelming.
1: I don't know what, when I'm getting directions, I'm like, okay, you just got to hit this button. I'm like, there's a lot of buttons. I don't know.
0: So we have two amazing engineers and an IT person who they are contract people, meaning that we just, you know, we call them when we need them, and they come and make regular maintenance visits. But, you know, it's expensive to have engineers, and it's certainly expensive to both have and maintain the equipment. Like some of the computers that we have here in the building, Joe, are running Windows 7 or one of those versions of Windows that is now out of date. And so we're going to replace some computers this year. All of these things people don't think about when they're like, oh, I'm loving this new War and Treaty song. Well, that's only possible because we have the technology to get that sound to you. And that's why we ask for your donation today.
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1: 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From striped bass and bluefish to fluke and bonito, the waters are full of summer favorites. Whether you're casting from the beach, heading out by boat, or entering a local tournament, there's no better place to drop a line. And also, the Black Cat Tavern, located on the Hyannis Harbor, and right next door, the Black Cat Harbor Shack, now open for the 2026 season. Details at blackcattavern.com.

MVY Radio. That's Joby Riccio. It's a track called Love of the Song from her record Face the Feeling. I Will Wait, Mumford and Sons right before that. We also heard Tedeschi Trucks Band, Future Soul. 9 past 10 a.m. on PJ with you on a Saturday morning, filling in for Polly Simpkins. We're raising money for Friends of MVY Radio. There are many reasons to donate, and you know, I'm sure you can come up with one of your own, or you might have something very specific in mind. One that I like to talk about from time to time is music licensing. Okay, what is music licensing? So Joby Riccio, she writes a song, okay, and she is the songwriter, and she should receive compensation for use of that song. So she, how do you get paid if you're a songwriter? Well, certainly you can get paid for live shows, but you can also license or register and license your song with an organization like ASCAP or BMI. So when anybody plays Joby Riccio's song in a public space, not just in your home setting, but in a restaurant that has 100 people, in a stadium during a baseball game, or on TV or on the radio, then Joby is entitled to some amount of compensation. And ASCAP and BMI are the organizations that charge radio stations like ours a fee to cover the fact that we play this copyrighted music, and we pay the organizations, and the organizations distribute the money to the artists. So that's a long way around to saying, when you donate to MVY, part of the money that you're donating goes to artists like Joby Riccio, or, you know, Mumford & Sons, or any of the up-and-coming artists that you can think of, the Warren Treaty, or Will Daly, or Josh Ritter, or Alison Russell, or any of the folks that we play day in and day out. I note that MVY Radio plays a lot of artists that other radio stations don't play. So stations like MVY are a part of, an important part of, how somebody like Joby Riccio makes money for the songs that she writes and is able to have a career and continues to write songs and play and perform. You know, if she didn't see income from her songs being played, then she would probably have to have a day job, and she couldn't tour as much, and she, you know, could not advance her career. But you want an incredible, world-class young artist like Joby Riccio to be able to have a career in music, and one of those ways is to make sure that she gets paid for the songs that she writes that get performed or get played on stations like MVY. So make a donation to MVY, support songwriters. 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Let's do a song from Squeeze. It's called Take Me, I'm Yours on MVY.

0: MVY Radio, the artist is Bedouin, and that's her song called Long Way to Fall. Squeeze right before that from 1978, Take Me, I'm Yours. I'm PJ Finn with Joe Stickles. 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
1: I was giving a tour to Maggie and Mike, who stopped by. They're from Florida and also from here in Massachusetts. It's great when folks and supporters get to come in and check out our new studio, and I still call it the new studio, even though
0: it's been five years.
1: It's been a while, but it's still really nice to have this space.
0: You know, the Mike and Maggie make me think that maybe we should formalize something and have like our house open.
1: That's a great idea. We should do that annually too.
0: Maybe during the summer fun drive.
1: Yeah, maybe midweek.
0: Okay, Wednesday. I can do Wednesday. Are you free between 10 and 3 on Wednesday?
1: Sounds good to me.
0: All right.
1: Will we have snacks?
0: We better have snacks.
1: Otherwise, I'm not going.
0: Wednesday from 10 to 3, we are having our annual MVY Radio open house. So if you're on Martha's Vineyard that day and you want to come see the MVY studios, if you want to be like Mike and Maggie and get the Joe Stickles tour.
1: Yes, it's a very special tour. Yes. Check out all the studios. I loved when they were telling me they have a lot of MBY gear at their house, a lot of shirts and t-shirts and hats. So it's awesome. It's awesome to hear from folks who have supported MBY in the past and continue to support MBY, especially here during our summer fun drive.
0: So do think about coming by. You know, it's free. You don't have to bring a donation. We won't stop you if you do. Bring us a large sack of money with a dollar sign on it. We'll take it. But no, we just want you to come see the place and understand, you know, what you're supporting and who you're supporting, because you'll get to meet a lot of MVY staffers and MVY board members and other people who are part of our community. That's Wednesday from 10 to 3.
1: I'll be there. Don't worry.
0: Do we have anybody to thank here before we keep moving?
1: Yes, not on this island, but on the other island, on Nantucket. Robert just made a donation and says, while I love all the DJs, I usually listen in the morning. What a joy it is get to be listening to Amy Vanneman. Plus, the music curation is a job terrific. Terrific job, I think.
0: Yeah.
1: I think that's
0: excellent.
1: That comment is. So thank you so much to Robert, and thank you to Mary, who's in South Dartmouth, who picked up the MVY Radio Magnet Bundle. And Mary says, I love the music and different programs that you offer. The DJs are terrific and so knowledgeable of the music and artists. I start my day with MVY and I end my evenings with MVY. Keep up the wonderful programming.
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0: MVY's weather forecast calls for sunny skies, temperatures in the low 80s today, clear tonight down to 66. Sunshine continues tomorrow, 81 again, and Monday as well, all the way up to 85, partly sunny and 88 on Tuesday. Here's Alabama Shakes on MVY.

0: MVY Radio. It's called A Matter of Taste. It's Tyler Ballgame. Wallflower is the difference in Alabama Shakes with the tune called Hang Loose. Saturday morning, I'm PJ filling in for Polly with Joe Stickles, raising money for Friends of MVY Radio during our summer fun drive.
1: Yes, and we're having a good time hearing from folks donating from all over the world, including Jocelyn in Old Saybrook, Connecticut, who just came through with a donation. Jocelyn says, I love MVY Radio, and it's my number one station. So all that's right. Her reason for donating.
0: Excellent. 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Another reason you can support MVY is the way we support music in our area, including our summer concert series, Joe. We're going to have the first show of the year on Martha's Vineyard this coming Tuesday. I ran into Ben Patterson last night. Oh. Said hi. He's going to have a record out later this summer, and he's looking forward to coming in on Tuesday, play on the air, play at the Winnetou.

0: 6 o'clock Tuesday night, and then play at Mashpee Commons on Wednesday. And it's actually B.L. Patterson and Small Motors Music.
1: Mm, very nice. I'm looking forward to it. Does the weather look nice on Tuesday? Are we going to?
0: Well, it does, actually. Okay, I just looked at the forecast. Phew. At least as far as I know, it's good.
1: So we're hoping that you can join us at the Winnetou. This has been a long tradition here at NBY. We've been doing the summer concert series, and it's been named different things throughout the years, but we've been doing it ever since I started, sure. And it's always like my favorite tradition of the summer, just to be able to listen to live music here on the island. And now we've expanded to Cape Cod as well. So really great opportunity to catch some live music.
0: Yeah, when we started off, we weren't even able to pay the artists in cash. We would pay them in trade stuff. You know, we'd give them gift certificates or give them spots on the air to promote other shows that they had. But as we have grown and as our support has grown, we were able to start paying artists, and then we doubled that support to artists, and now maybe even tripled from what we originally paid people. And then we added on the Wednesday shows at Mashpee Commons, so we again were able to expand what we could afford to pay these artists. And, you know, bringing cool artists to the area, usually regional artists, but occasionally, you know, like Chris Matthews is coming from Nashville, one of our performers this year. They come from a long way, and being able to pay somebody to do that is we feel like that's what we should be doing. And we're able to do that thanks to your support. We can have these shows. We can bring our audience together, our listeners together in a real physical space with live music because people donate to NBY.
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0: MVY Radio, the band Chawa with Irma Thomas. Why You Want to Do Me Like That from the Chawa record called Rise Up. The Hold Steady, Stuck Between Stations, and we started off the set with Amy Mann and Patient Zero. I'm PJ Finn. Here's Joe Stickles.
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1: 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Fireflies lighting up the night. 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

0: MVY Radio. It's Good Kisser. It's music from Lake Street Dive. Richard Thompson before that, a solo acoustic version of Shoot Out the Lights. I'm PJ Finn with Joe Stickles. We have just entered a matching funds challenge here on MVY Radio. So if you want to make a donation to the station, your donations are matched at this time. Joe, I want to mention but both Lake Street Dive with Maggie Rose and Richard Thompson with Judy Collins, both performing at the Cape Cod Melody Tent.
1: That is
0: shortly.
1: so exciting for them to come to this area.
0: So I think the Lake Street Dive show in August is sold out, but I believe there are still tickets available for the Judy Collins and Richard Thompson show, which is Wednesday, this coming Wednesday. I want to talk a little bit about local shows.
1: Local shows here on the Cape and the islands? Yeah.
0: Yeah. Maggie Rose, who is opening for Lake Street Dive, that show sold out. You can't get tickets. She's also performing at in North Falmouth, at the Daily Brew Coffee House and Lounge.
1: That's also sold out.
0: that show sold out too. But you know, we've partnered up with the Daily Brew Coffee House and Lounge for a bunch of their shows, and you know, so they are bringing like national artists that we play to their place. So Eric Hutchinson next week, BB Stockwell coming, Ryan Montbleu, David Wax Museum, and Lowland Hum are all there. We've also partnered with Circuit Arts because they have a great lineup of shows as well. And we're happy to be sponsoring shows that are happening here on Martha's Vineyard. And we're also working with Harbor Light Illumination Concert Series, which is having shows every Saturday night at Falmouth Harbor tonight, Dub Apocalypse at 7 o'clock.
1: It's like every day of the week. I heard Rich talking about this. Every day of the week, we're involved in some sort of a concert going on on the Cape and the island. So it's a lot of fun to be able to be involved in this live music here on the Cape and the islands, especially when you come down and you're looking forward to seeing something that's going on. We're always getting messages on Facebook of like, hey, who do I need to see? I'm on vacation for this week. Where should I go? And sometimes we'll be like, here's the entertainment report. And a lot of the times the entertainment report is filled with a lot of different concerts that we're involved with throughout the week.
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1: Yeah, and a lot of places, we take it for granted. A lot of people don't have local radio stations. So it's so nice that we're able to, you know, represent this area and have listeners all around the world. 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

0: MVY Radio, how exciting to have a great new Carly Simon song. It's called Howl from a record called Comes in Waves. So happy to hear that from our pal Carly. Robert Plant, Alison Krauss right before that, Gone, Gone, Gone. It's PJ and Joe on a Saturday morning raising money for MVY Radio and asking for your support during this matching period.
1: 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Like Terry in Mountain Brook, Alabama, just came through with a donation, picked up the MVY Radio 2 magnet bundle and says that I love MVY and I love that it allows us to live on the Cape vicariously. Thank you, Terry. Thank you, Hunt in Arlington, Virginia, who picked up the MVY Radio mug. And Hunt says that I'm a longtime fan of MVY and they have the best DJs. Thank you to John in East Falmouth for your donation not too long ago. And this is from John and Tammy. They say, we've been in East Falmouth for the past 8 summers, and from the moment we get over the bridge, the only music we listen to is MVY Radio.
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0: MVY Radio, the band Snowcaps, the song called Coast. We also heard Gillian Welch, The Way It Goes, and Cry from John Batiste. It is 10:32 on a Saturday morning, another gorgeous day on the Cape and Islands. We'll look at the beach and boating forecast in just a moment, but right now, let's look at Joe Stickles.
1: Yes, look at me. I've got important news. You know, we have matching funds right now, PJ, if we haven't mentioned it already.
0: 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I feel like we should talk about community outreach programming, Joe Stickles, since you're here. Tomorrow, two programs in the 10 a.m. hour. You want to talk about these two programs?
1: Yeah, so we have the Vineyard Current starting up at 10 a.m. and then also the Cape Cod Current at 10:30. This is our weekly community outreach programming that we have. Ray Whitaker hosts the Vineyard Current every single Sunday morning, letting you know about what's going on here on the island. Super special. This week, he's speaking with Chief Operating Officer of Swim Across America and Olympic swimmer Janelle McArdle about the upcoming Swim Across America event at Menemsha Beach, taking place next Saturday, July 18th. Also, he's going to air an interview that Amy Vanneman had with Miles Taylor of Defiance.org. That show, once again, starting up at 10 a.m., sponsored by Morning Glory Farms, Kronings Market, and MV Wine and Spirits. Then at 10:30, I've got the Cape Cod Current. I've got Pat Daly, the show director for A Different Drummer Craft Fair, which is hosting 8 different art and craft fair events this year. I also have Pat Kaufman, a volunteer for Falmouth Jazz,

0: on the program. This program made possible by Mashpee Commons and Horsley Witten Group. 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So we have new guests every single week on these programs. 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
0: Yeah, and I love the folks who aren't local to Martha's Vineyard or the Cape, and they're like, I like hearing about it anyway, because I like knowing what's going on. Even if I don't live there, even if I don't spend time on the Cape and the Islands, it's always interesting to kind of get a taste of what it's like there.
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3: Once the clouds move out of our area this morning, it's going to be a nice day to go to the beaches of Cape Cod and the Islands, as we're expecting it to become mostly sunny, with temperatures getting up to the upper 70s to low 80s. The UV index is going to be high today, so you'll want to put on sunscreen, otherwise you can burn in as little as 30 minutes. We've got a low risk of rip currents, or moderate, in the outer Cape, and the water temperature is going to be between 73 and 78 degrees. Offshore winds are going to be northeasterly at 5 to 10 knots. Seas will be anywhere from 2 to 3 feet, and our visibility is going to be 10 miles or better. I'm meteorologist David Morin, MVY Weather.
1: 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I tripped.

0: MVY Radio, BB Stockwell, a track called When You Know, Concrete Jungle from Bob Marley and REM. We all go back to where we belong. I'm PJ Finn. Before I head out for the day, I do want to talk with Joe Stickles one more time about our Summer Beach Bag giveaway, Joe.
1: Yes, and I just saw it upstairs when
0: you saw the beach bag?
1: Yeah, I saw the beach bag, and I was like, this is it. This is what we've been talking about on air. It's filled to the gill with a bunch of great prizes, including 4 round-trip ferry passes on the Highline Cruises between Hyannis and Martha's Vineyard, gift certificates to Falmouth Pet Center on Gifford Street in Falmouth, a gift certificate to Boutique on the Byway, Black Cat Tavern Hyannis, Black Dog, one of our MVY Radio branded quarter zip hoodies
0: that was not a
1: thank you gift. You can't donate to get that. Mm-hmm. We're throwing that in the bag.
0: Awesome.
1: So a whole bunch of stuff in this beach bag. And all you have to do is make a donation to MVY Radio to get automatically entered to win this beach bag at the end of our fun drive.
0: So we did do a couple of early drawings for some smaller prizes. And, even if you got the smaller prizes, you were in the running for the grand prize. But we do want to say congratulations to Kathy Hamm from T-Ticket, who picked up the prize from yesterday's drawing. So Kathy gets round-trip tickets on the Sea Streak between the Vineyard and New Bedford, gift certificates to the Bodie Spa on Thames Street in Newport, and gift certificates to Newport Vineyards. Congratulations. We'll be in touch. Remember, you can make a donation and get in the running. If you're a sustaining donor, you're automatically in the running. And there's no purchase necessary. See the website for details.
1: Yes, I wanted to send out a few thank yous in the last couple of minutes. We've gotten a few donors here while we have matching funds. I want to thank Philip in Germany, who made a donation. And Philip says, this is in memory of my good friend Ajax, the best athlete to ever come out of Katamit. At least that's what he'd tell you. If they're playing MBY in heaven right now, he's got a big smile on his face. Oh, thank you, Philip.
0: Thank you.
1: Thank you for that very special donation. Philip picked up the MVY Radio mug with that donation. Thank you to David in Acton, who picked up our MVY Radio t-shirt, which is available for your donation. And David says, I haven't been able to make it down to my Falmouth house yet this summer, but I just found the coolest thing. I have CarPlay in my car, and I just realized that I can use it to play the app right in front of my dashboard without having to fiddle with my phone to get to MVY Radio. So that's another way you can listen to MVY.
0: Awesome.
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0: Take a look at MVY's Entertainment Report for this Saturday. Martha's Vineyard Film Center has This Is Our Island at 7:30. Black Dog Bakery Cafe has live music with Sam Rothberg at 5 o'clock. The Carnegie Heritage Center in Edgartown has Presidents for Kids event exploring leadership and history. That starts at noon. Lee McGuire's Irish Pub has Stanley and Grimm from 5 to 8. Shenanigans, 8:30 to closing. Cape Cod Winery has pop-up vendor Stacy Grant Lewis at 11:30. Live music with Liam and Johnny at 1. Cape Cod Beer has Crush, the Dave Matthews Band tribute band, at 7. Black Hat Tavern on Hyannis Harbor has Chris Vincent at 7. The Shack Out Back has Andrea and the Judge. Knockabout Brewery has Petty Larceny. That's a Tom Petty tribute band at 4 o'clock. Westport Rivers Winery and Vineyard in Westport has Lucy Kaplansky at 5:30. Narragansett Cafe has Amber Rose and the Renegades at 8:30. Newport Blues Cafe has Never in Vegas at 9:30. One Pelham East has Dueling Pianos at 7:30, again at 10:30, and then a late night DJ from 11:30 on. It's MVY's Entertainment Report. I'm PJ Finn. That's about going to do it for me. Joe Stickles is going to stick around, and Bill Narkowitz will be up next to take you through the rest of the afternoon. We're looking to raise money for the radio station, and the sooner we can hit our goal, the sooner we end this fun drive, I think that would make us all happy. 508-693-5001. 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

0: MVY Radio, the latest from St. Paul, and the Broken Bones, Fall Moon, and we started the hour with Charles Bradley. Did you hear that?
1: Yes.
0: What the heck? I hope they didn't hear it out there, but maybe they did. Heart of Gold from Charles Bradley. Nice cover to start the afternoon. Good afternoon, and what a beautiful day it is here on the Cape and Islands, hopefully wherever you are out there. Thanks for joining us. PJ is off and to enjoy the day, but right now I'm sliding in to join Joe Stickles, and we're going to be asking for some donations and taking your donations, well, throughout the day. Six more hours, and we'll see where we can put this money meter. As I see, we've just gotten a couple more donations, and I just want to remind everybody that this is our summer fundraiser, biggest fundraiser of the year, and you can make a difference right now by calling 508-693-5001. 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
2: 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We have a couple of donors to thank who just came through in the last couple of minutes. Edie in Bristol, New Hampshire, made a donation not too long ago and says that this donation is in memory of John J. Costa. Thank you so much for that very special donation. Thank you to John in East Falmouth, who picked up the MVY Radio mug. And his email has something to do with UConn, so maybe also some Connecticut roots there.
0: Nice. What does he say?
2: John says that MVY Radio has great music and local flavor.
0: Okay, well, you're talking to a couple of UConn grads right here.
2: Yep.
0: This is the UConn booth today. The Huskies are in town. So if there's anybody out there who supports the UConn Huskies, and, you know, Huskies have a lot of haters, too, and I don't know why.
2: I don't understand it.
0: Well, I don't know. Maybe people get jealous. I'm not sure.
2: Yeah, but
0: there are a lot of Husky haters out there.
2: We can't help it that we have, you know, an amazing women's program and an amazing men's program.
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2: It's upstairs.
0: It doesn't look like old sales. 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

0: MBY Radio. Palmyra here. Cheap beer. And you can hear their friends in the background. I think maybe just having a little cheap beer, I think. We heard Tom Petty, You Got Lucky, and Beba Doobie, The Glue Song, starting out that set. Joe Stickles and Bill Narkowitz here with you on a Saturday afternoon. And boy, what a beautiful day it is. I wish I was out there canoeing or bicycling or something, but we've got more important things to do.
1: Yes, we have more important things to do here. It is day three of our summer fun drive, and we're hoping to hear from you right now. Maybe you're already at the beach. Maybe you're on the way to the beach looking for parking. Maybe once you find your spot parking, you can make a donation to MVY Radio, because it just takes 2 to 3 minutes to make your donation. Here at a very important time for us, because right now we have matching funds.
0: Woo, matchers. Okay, cool. Now, we have a lot of really nice folks out there with a little bit more money than some of us, and they've really helped us out by giving us money that we can use to say, look, we're going to match your donation right now. And now we have that ability. So thank you to those people. I'll try to find a list, and so we can thank some of them personally in a little bit. But in the meantime, that means if you make a donation right now of $50, it's worth $100 to us. And a $100 donation
1: becomes a $200
0: donation. You got it.
1: That's okay, right. I figured it out. Whew. All right. I haven't done a math equation in a while.
0: Well, you didn't know I was talking to you. You thought I was talking to them.
1: To the listeners. Yeah. If you have the means to give $800 right now and pick up the MVY Radio hot seat, that gets doubled too. So that's a $1,600 donation to MVY.
0: And you get your own radio show, which is broadcast to the world twice. 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And if you had $10 and you maybe think you're going to have $10 next month and the month after that, you could become a sustaining donor. And that's a great way for you to budget your output. And we know how much we have coming in. And you can also pick up for instance, $10 a month, you can grab a t-shirt, you can grab the mug, you can grab the 2-magnet bundle. 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
1: Yeah, it's an incredible way to support MVY Radio when you do it in a sustaining way. 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So you can become a sustainer at $5, $10, $15 a month, whatever works for your budget, and then you're automatically entered in these contests that we have.
0: Going forward, like every single one. Yep. We'll just keep entering you. All right, the money meter is at $93,841. We are just about $1,150 away from $95,000. And I think since we have the matching funds, Joe, we need to put out a goal. So it's 12:22, and you're on until 2?
1: Yes.
0: Let's get 20 people in by 2 o'clock. 20 more people. 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

0: MVY Radio. And I'm Going Home. This is the latest from Mark Broussard. And I heard it here first on MVY Radio. I'm not sure where your folks are hearing this. Joe Bonamassa's on this track. A couple of heavy hitters out there. And it's from the album Chance Worth Taking, a recent release. Well, good afternoon, my friends. I'm Bill Narkowitz. It's Saturday afternoon. What a beautiful day. Thanks for joining us here at MBR Radio. And I'm also joined by Joe Stickles. We have matching funds for our summer fundraiser right now. 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
0: Pretty cool stuff, actually. Yeah. At first, I was like, magnets? But yeah, they're cool. They're just the same as our MBY bumper stickers, but you stick them on anything metal, and they can stick there, and then you can take them right off and put them on something else that's metal. They don't stick to plastic. I put it on the back of my car, and it fell right off. Is it true we have multiple kinds of t-shirts?
1: Yeah, so we have the old t-shirt from last year's fun drive, the Live on Air t-shirts. It says WMBY 88.7. It's similar to our old 92.7 logo that we had back when we were on 92.7. We have that in limited sizes, so if you are able to make a donation right now, you'll probably get one of the last ones that we have. We also have our Live on Air since 1983 t-shirts. That's our new one for this year's summer
0: fun drive. Yeah, it's a little confusing. Because that's Live on Air since 1983, but the other ones are actually the classic and historic t-shirts. Mm-hmm. The retros. And of course, for you folks who want to really be sporting a good ball cap this time of year, I know that a lot of times when you're in Massachusetts and you're a Yankee fan, you don't want to really keep the Yankee cap on, and the same goes the other way. You go downtown Manhattan, you don't want to have that Red Sox cap on, but with the

0: Blue Lobster ball cap. You go anywhere and everybody's your friend. It's a pretty cool thing. And that's for a $150 donation or 12 and change per month as a sustaining donor. 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
1: That's a great point that you just mentioned, that sustaining donations, because Judy just became a sustaining donor.
0: All right.
1: Judy's from Middletown, Rhode Island, and picked up the MBY Radio Live on Air t-shirt, the one from last year's fun drive. 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Also, thank you to Skip in Gainesville, Florida, for making a donation not too long ago. Skip says that he likes the music because of its variety that we play here at MBY. Also want to thank Hetty in Lancaster, Pennsylvania for your donation. Once again, all these donations being matched right now, dollar for dollar.
0: Absolute excellence. Now, who is making it happen? I got to say thank you to some of our great donors who have put up the matching funds. Larry and Nancy Perkins, thank you. Thank you to Sally and John Fodor and Paul Stafford. Also, Kathy from Nantucket and our very own Kronig's Markets and other anonymous donors. Thank you so much to everybody who's put up some of this great matching funds so we can make sure that we get your call this afternoon. And to call, you just dial. You've got to pick up the phone and dial. We don't have dials anymore, but still, 508-693-5001 gets you to a person. 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
4: Clouds are going to stick around until around midday when it becomes mostly sunny. Temperatures are going to get up to the upper 70s to low 80s. Then tonight we've got clear to partly cloudy skies with temperatures dropping down to 60 to 65. We've got lots of sunshine on Sunday. Once again, temperatures will get up to the upper 70s to low 80s. Then Sunday night's also clear. We drop down to 65 to 70. And we've got another sunny day on Monday. Again, we're up to the upper 70s to low 80s. I'm meteorologist David Morin, MVY Weather.
0: And right now about 78 degrees in Edgartown. Beautiful day out there. 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And wherever you go, bring MBY Radio. 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It's a great way to keep us with you all summer long. I'll have the MBY Radio beach and boating forecast about an hour from now. And in the meantime, what could people do while we're waiting for that, Joe?
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0: My Radio. The lovely voice of Brooke Annabelle here. Make You Mine from the Boulder Font album. On MBY Radio, on this beautiful Saturday, we heard Big Head Todd and the Monsters with Her Way Out. Los Lobos gave us Hearts of Stone. And we heard Milwaukee from The Both. And the both of us are still here. It's Bill Narkowitz and Joe Stickles, your UConn Husky crew for the afternoon. And
1: we can play the fight song, you know. We is it in the system? We don't have the fight song in the system?
0: No. I don't know, but no. We know the words. We can sing it for him right now, Joe.
1: That's okay. We don't have to do that.
0: It's going through my head right now. All right. So what we're doing is we're raising money for MBY Radio, and we have matching funds. We have a goal of 20 donors or $2,000, whichever comes first, by 2 o'clock, which is 67 minutes from now. And as I'm counting, we have 11.
1: Wow.
0: So we're more than halfway there.
1: We can do it. We can definitely get to this goal by 2 o'clock.
0: Of course, we will.
1: There's got to be 9 other people listening to MBY Radio right now. There must be.
0: Yeah, I know 3 of them right now. But we want to say thanks to some people who have donated. And we want to remind you that, yes, every donation comes with an automatic entry to our beach bag giveaway sweepstakes. And right now, it's doubled. All your donations worth twice as much as what you thought they were when you said, well, I want to donate $50. No, that's $100 for us. And you still just have to come up with the $50.
1: Yep. Dan Appel just made a donation in North Weymouth. Picked up the MBY Radio Live on Air t-shirts. And Dan Appel says, I've been listening to you since I was little. I'm 54 now. The music that you play is so eclectic. I find so many new favorite songs by listening to WMVY. The Vineyard is very special to me and my family, and I love being able to listen to you anywhere.
0: Awesome. Thank you so much. Becoming a sustainer, by the way. Thank you very much.
1: Thank you to Susan and Tom in Falmouth for making your donation. 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Not sure how it stopped, but my husband, Tom, loves the blues in the evening and loves jazz on Sundays. So Thank you to Susan and Tom for that donation. Thank you to Mark in East Haven, picked up the MBY Radio Blue Lobster Cap. Very good selection there from Mark. And he wants to support our epic radio station.
0: Yeah.
1: Thank you, Mark.
0: He's from East Haven.
1: Yeah.
0: And in Connecticut, we call it Staven. So he became a sustainer from Staven.
1: Yeah. Perfect. Perfect. Well, thank you to Hugh in Columbia, South Carolina. Picked up the MBY Radio Live on Air t-shirt as well. Hugh says, I've been listening to WMBY since you've been streaming. I keep it on all day in the house or the car. It helps keep the hot South Carolina days a little cooler.
0: Nice.
1: Thanks.
0: Awesome. Hey, do we thank Frank yet?
1: Not yet.
0: Patty and Frank Dundulis. Yes, thank you. Epic supporters. Talk about an epic radio station. These are epic supporters of an epic radio station. Frank was always the first man in with a donation. Every fundraiser when I was in the morning, he'd be the first man on the phone. So thank you so much to Patty and Frank for that donation. They're picking up their MBY Radio Blue Lobster ball cap, by the way.
1: That's a great, I really recommend getting that Blue Lobster cap. It's a talking piece. You know, when people see it, they're like, hey, what's that?
0: Because you can't go to buy it in Walmart.
1: Nope, you can't.
0: There's only one place to get it. And when you see a person with that hat, you know they're a supporter of MBY Radio.
1: Mm-hmm.
0: You've got a lot in common already.
1: I love seeing the Blue Lobster. A few months ago, I was driving out in like Western Massachusetts, and I saw an MBY Radio magnet on someone's back of their car. And
0: nice.
1: I have one on the back of my car. So
0: me
1: I kind of sped up a little bit to try to see who it was, and I'm like waving to them, and they're like, who is that? And then as I'm like passing them, they see the magnet, and then they start waving.
0: Yes.
1: So it's just like a community of MBY listeners.
0: Yeah. 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
1: MVY Radio. It's Love Me Not. Grace Potter here. Man, I'm dancing in the studio. It's a beautiful day out there. Wherever you are, I hope it's just as beautiful there as it is right here. Beautiful summer day. If anyone's out there fishing, Fluke for Luke tournament, just that is the spirit of this island. And Luke Gurney was the best of the best. So if you're out there fishing in Fluke for Luke, thank you. This is a great cause, and we want to make sure that we keep Luke in our hearts and our memories forever. We have people coming in with donations right now. It is our summer fundraiser drive. I have some people to thank. I want to remind you that for the next at least 51 minutes, I don't know about any time after that, but until 2 o'clock at least, I have matching funds. So if you want to make your donations now, they're being matched and people are taking advantage of that. I suggest you do it too. 508-693-5001. That's a phone number you can call. Live humans ready to take your comments. You can tell us how what you think of MVY, why you want to donate, what it means to you, and what you're doing on this beautiful Saturday. We want to know. We want to hear from you. And you can also go online and get it done at mbyradio.org/give. All right. We heard Rodrigo and Gabriela to start the hour. The song was Terracentric. And they don't say much, but what they say it with their strings. Fantastic, you know, guitar players. We have so much good music lined up for you. I have coming up later in the hour, we'll have the beach and boating forecast. Give you the, I mean, it's pretty simple. Sunny, nice. It's a great day for the beach. Get out there. And it looks like, though, it looks like we're going to get a whole week of this. So if you're here for the week, for the vacation, it looks like you picked a good one. So good for you. Now, what else are we doing? We're raising money. Call us now. Get online. I want to thank a couple of people. We'll get right back to the music. Kelly in Orlando, Florida, just gave us a nice donation. Thank you. And Kelly, we doubled it for you. Thank you. And you're entered into the Beach Bag Giveaway Sweepstakes. Now, Kelly says, I've been a listener since 1996, and MBY is by far and away the best radio station anywhere. It is the sound of the island, and it helps me stay connected even when I'm not there. So, Kelly, thank you very much. We get this from a lot of people. We are a way that people can connect back to the island when they go away. I know I do it myself. So thank you for recognizing that and making that donation. We also heard from a local, Molly, over in Edgartown here on the island. We like the music and the local info. And Molly, thank you so much. I'm picking up the MVY Radio mug, so really a good choice there. We have a lot of great gifts, mugs and T-shirts and hats and the magnets. And if you have a little extra cash, you can get your own radio show. We'll give you a hot seat radio program for an $800 donation. And if you would give that donation at this time, it would be worth twice as much to us. What an amazing thing we got going on here. Now, I just heard from Melody in Westford. And making a donation, again, for the mug. The mug seems to be like a popular item. Melanie says, I take you everywhere. You are all family. The best music and music unites. Ah, yeah, music uniting us all over the airwaves and across the internet. This is really why it's why it's such a fun thing to raise money for MVY Radio. It's a huge undertaking. It's a lot of heavy lifting. We're out to raise $250,000 in 10 days. Are you kidding me? No, it's fun. We're having a good time. We're getting in touch with the listeners. We're finding out who's out there, who's part of the family, who's giving us some support, and we can give it right back. So thank you so much. 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

0: MBY Radio. Nice track for a Saturday afternoon. It's Victoria Cardona and fantastic stuff right here. Ghost from the album Que Paso. And you have a chance to see this amazing performer right here on Martha's Vineyard because she's part of our Circuit Arts and MBY Radio Presents Summer Series of concerts, live performances all throughout the summer. Circuit Arts teaming up with MBY Radio, presenting a bunch of shows at various different venues across the island. This particular show takes place coming up Monday. And Victoria Cardona with opener Luis Lacerda. I'm trying to make my tongue do what it's supposed to do here. And there's a whole list of them. You can see this online. And when you make donations to MBY Radio, you help to support these types of endeavors. Not just the music that's pumping out of your speakers all day while you're at the beach, but all the different various concerts and things. And you can win tickets from us. You get the... There's so much going on. So when you make your donation, remember, there's a huge network of people here doing a lot of things to bring music to you and to the whole world. But more than just music, live music, performances, appearances... It's a real live interaction, real humans. 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But we still maintain the human presence. Everything we do, and we hope you realize that, and we hope you can support us with a donation because we're in the midst of our biggest fundraiser ever. This is Summer Fundraiser 2026. We are out to raise $250,000. I have a couple people to thank and just realize that these last couple donations have just put us over the $95,000 threshold. My goal before I leave at 6 o'clock, 4 hours and 37 minutes from now, I want to have $100,000 on this board. We are going for $250,000. It's no time to slow down, and you guys are responding, and I am loving it. We're doing really well. I got to thank a few people, and we'll get right back into the music. So let's see who we can thank. I didn't even tell you what else we heard. We heard Diggin' Roots, G Love, and Ron Artiste II. G Love, man, fantastic. You get chances to see him on the Cape once in a while. When you do, make sure you check him out. Now, I could say, let's say how to donate. And the fact is, right now, I still have matching funds. So if you donate right now, we're going to match that donation dollar for dollar. Everybody also gets entered into the beach bag giveaway sweepstakes with all the prizes from all the merchants all around this area. Really amazing, a load of stuff for you. I want to thank Molly in Edgartown, Kelly in Orlando, Florida, and Melanie in Westford, Mass. Now, I think I already... thanked all of you folks. We got a mug out for Melanie. Amy just gave from Onset, one of my favorite towns in the whole world. If you've ever been to Onset, it's just it's the coolest little town, you know, with the band shell. You're right on the bay. It's just a perfect place for instance, music festivals and gatherings and just feeling like you're in that New England seacoast town. So thanks to Amy. She picked up the MBY Radio Blue Lobster ball cap for her donation. She loves MBY, and she's supporting public radio. And then we heard from Columbus, Ohio, Lynn, and Lynn also picking up the Blue Lobster ball cap. Seems like a popular item. This is the time of the year you want to sport that cap. Lynn is a longtime listener and supporter. 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Anybody who donates is entered for the next 7 days. Next week, Friday, is when we're calling it off, Friday night at 6 p.m. So if you have entered by then, you could win, well, the Newport Resales custom MBY Radio beach bag, first of all, containing 1 year membership to Seto Cape and Island, Seto Rhode Island, 4 round trip ferry passes on the Highline cruise lines between Hyannis and Martha's Vineyard, a 4-pack of Stoke Waters, $100 gift certificate from Cape and Coast Bank, gift certificates from Gray Gables Market, Falmouth Pet Center, Boutique on the Byway, Black Cat Tavern in Hyannis, The Black Dog, a pair of tickets for the Misty Meadows Summer Benefit, which is coming up in August, gift certificate to Añejo. 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
0: All right, this is Bill Narkowitz. Joe Stickles has stepped out for a minute, but he will be returning. And later, I'm told, I'll be joined by our morning DJ, Amy Vanneman. So that is going to be a lot of fun. And I want you all to stick around and hang out with us this afternoon. Now, we are on our way to $250,000. It's gonna be wrapping up next Friday at 6 p.m. And in the meantime, what I need to do today is get to 100,000. And if you make the donations now, they're matched right now. So that is a big help. These donations that are coming in are really moving the money meter. We just crossed 95,000. We're doing really well, but we can't stop. So please donate. If you've already donated, I thank you. Please just point it out to a friend or a relative or a fellow music fan. Because that's basically who's donating, right? The fans of the music. Oh, yeah. 508-693-5001, mvyradio.org/give. 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

0: NBY Radio, it's Trey Burt and the song Santiago. Hey, Joe's back in town. It's Bill and Joe, and it's a beautiful Saturday. You know, every time there's like a light above you that keeps blinking.
1: Yes.
0: Did you notice this?
1: I
0: keep thinking somebody's calling, and I go to look at the phone, and no, it's that little light in the ceiling. So if you want to donate to fix the little light that keeps blinking in the ceiling, that would be a good way to donate. Hey, my friends, it's our big summer fundraiser. We're looking for your donations. We're getting donations. The donations now are being matched.
1: Yes, dollar for dollar, donations of any size are being matched. So whatever you have to give right now, if it's a $15 donation, that's $30 right now to NBY Radio. 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It'd be
0: $1,600. Mm-hmm. I can do that math. We're trying to get there. Our goal for these hour and a half was $2,000 to add to the money meter. We're getting there, but we do need more help. We've got three more people that have just donated. We'd love to thank them. Actually, if you count two, Lisa and Dylan, that's two. So we've got four more people. Lisa and Dylan from Falmouth, thank you so much for that donation. They're picking up the NBY Radio Blue Lobster mug. Also, we heard from Dina in Earliesville, Virginia.
1: Hmm.
0: Wow, never heard of that. Pretty cool. And thank you so much for that. Oh, she became a sustainer. Thank you so much for the sustaining donor. I listen to NBY more than any other radio station all year long, even when I'm not in Woods Hole.
1: Oh.
0: Wow. Thank you so much. And then we have another. A lot of these people, they're here part of the time and somewhere else part of the time.
1: Mm-hmm.
0: And here's another one, Ross, who picked up a T-shirt. And I believe Ross is part of the year here and part of the year in Philadelphia. I see this comment, which is pretty cool. Thanks for upgrading the stream quality online. We appreciate it from Philly.
1: That's
0: so there's
1: huge.
0: That's yeah, because we didn't know if it's working. We upgraded our stream recently. You know, we went to 256K, whatever that means. And apparently it's working.
1: It sounds better, and that's what your donation is going toward. It's going to helping us sound better. It's going into the new music that we add to our playlist. And you were just talking about spending time on the island. Bernie, who just came through with a donation, is from Medford, but he also spends time on the island. He's a vineyard visitor, and he just made a donation to NBY Radio. So Bernie picking up the NBY Radio since 1983 T-shirt. Also, another donation just coming in right now. Sherry in Brewster picked up the NBY Radio Live on Air T-shirt. Sherry says, I'm already a sustaining member, but I listen to NBY all the time, so I thought I'd step up for matching funds and to get in on this fund drive and get this fund drive over ASAP. That's what she said. We agree.
0: I'm with you, sister. Thank you so much. And Bernie, thanks for becoming a sustainer. We're getting sustainers. That's a great way to budget your funding. Again, if you want to give now while the matching funds are on, trying to help us get to our donation, our donation goal. I'm trying to get to $100,000 by 6 p.m. tonight. But right now, our immediate goal is to get to $96,000. So let's keep them coming. What are the numbers again, Joe?
1: Yes, it's 508-693-5001. 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
3: Once the clouds move out of our area this morning, it's going to be a nice day to go to the beaches of Cape Cod and the islands, as we're expecting it to become mostly sunny, with temperatures getting up to the upper 70s to low 80s. The UV index is going to be high today, so you'll want to put on sunscreen, otherwise you can burn in as little as 30 minutes. We've got a low risk of rip currents, or moderate, in the outer Cape, and the water temperature is going to be between 73 and 78 degrees. Offshore winds are going to be northeasterly at 5 to 10 knots. Seas will be anywhere from 2 to 3 feet, and our visibility is going to be 10 miles or better. I'm meteorologist David Morin, MVY Weather.
0: And right now we're reading 78 degrees both in Aquinnah and out at Sconset on Nantucket. 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

0: WMBY Radio. If you wanted to know what Jim James of My Morning Jacket was up to that nowadays, this is what it is, man. It's called Come Again. Wowed Out is the new album from Jim James, who for a while was Yim Yames and then decided, well, the J's were better. I'm not sure what happened there. Well, good afternoon, everybody. It's Bill, and I'm joined by Joe. And we are accepting graciously and gratefully your donations in our summer fundraiser. We heard Bob Dylan in there, Things Have Changed, and Bones of Saints from Robert Plant. We also had the beach and boating forecast. It is a lovely day, a beautiful day to be around here in the Cape and Islands. Beautiful day to be donating to MBY Radio. Perhaps you're out on the water and just jamming with the tunes right now. I wish I was with you, but in reality, we are with you right now. So thanks so much for the support. My goal is to get, we're going to 100,000 this afternoon. We're already over 95,000. In fact, closing in on 96,000. People are responding, and we want to say thank you.
1: Yes, and we've got good vibes flowing right now. We're getting a response this afternoon. So thank you so much to everyone who's taken the 2 to 3 minutes to make the donation. We truly, truly appreciate it, especially right now because we do have matching funds. So your donation is going even further. You could be like Samuel, who just made a donation in Osterville. A really amazing comment here. Samuel says, my captain slash uncle and I are on a road trip from Florida to Cape Cod. We love MBY and will donate every day of the road trip and keep you posted on our adventure.
0: Wow.
1: Hearing our name on the radio would be killer. Thank you so much to Trout and Quahog.
0: Trout and Quahog. Wow.
1: That's incredible.
0: They're going to donate every day coming up the coast. We'll get to hear the whole thing. Maybe you guys should send us little video clips and we'll post them on our Facebook.
1: This is going to be quite the adventure. Yeah, follow along.
0: All right, Samuel. We heard from Nancy in Pittsburgh, PA. Thank you so much for that donation from Nancy. And I've been coming to Martha's Vineyard since 75. That's 51 years. Donating $151 for that. Wow. As a sustaining donor, listening from Kazakhstan, MBY keeps me connected. Came to the 2021 open house and did a swipe. Thank you, PJ. You're listening to MBY Radio, Martha's Vineyard, Kazakhstan, and the world.
1: Yes, thank you, Nancy. Awesome. Thank you so much, Nancy. I've heard that one before, that sweeper in playing on air. Thank you to Reggie in Mashpee.
0: Becoming a sustainer,
1: yeah.
0: Picking up a t-shirt.
1: He says, MBY 88.7 is my all-time favorite station to listen to. Thank you so much for being MBY.
0: Awesome. Okay, so, and I'm going to take a look at the money meter here. 95,586. So we're almost to $96,000. So who is going to get us over that? One hat will take us over the $96,000 range. And again, every donation is being matched. And everybody who donates gets entered into the beach bag giveaway sweepstakes, which is phenomenal. And somebody's going to walk away a very happy person with a lot of loot.
1: Yes, and the beach bag itself is just a beautiful bag to have on its own. Just to win that would be incredible.
0: It really is amazing.
1: But it's filled with a lot of prizes. So you got 4 round-trip ferry passes on the Highline Cruises between Hyannis and Martha's Vineyard. You got a whole bunch of gift certificates to Cape and Coast Bank, Gray Gables Market in Pocasset, Boutique on the Byway, Black Cat Tavern Hyannis, Black Dog, one of our MBY branded quarter zip hoodies. Mm. 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And all you have to do to enter is make a donation to MBY Radio. You're automatically entered into the sweepstakes. There's no purchase necessary. 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
0: All right, so we have, let's see, I just got another donation, Joe.
1: Uh-huh.
0: I want to thank Brian in Salem, Massachusetts, and that's the spooky witch capital of the world, but it's a fun town. If you ever go up there, there's a lot going on in Salem. They've been doing a lot of stuff up there, and Brian says, you are my favorite station by far. Long live WMVY, and with donations like this, we are going to do that. We just got one from Sharon in Lititz, Pennsylvania, and picking up the ball cap. Oh, my goodness. The ball cap seems to be the popular item. Love the variety of music and programming. Thank you for the wonderful programming and staying true to your listeners. Well, thank you, Sharon, for being true to us with that donation. Yes, that puts us over the $96,000 mark. So on to $100,000. Right. We just made 20 donors this hour. That within the last 2 hours, we got 22, Joe. So we made our goal. And now I'm going to go for an even dozen for the 2 o'clock hour. And now Joe is going to be departing. I'm going to be joined shortly by Amy, I think.
1: Yeah, Amy's going to hop on the air. I don't see her yet.
0: That's
1: but
0: okay.
1: She'll be here soon. And
0: she knows where we are.
1: You guys will continue to do the good work here of trying to get us to our goal. This is our biggest fund drive of the year, naturally, because it is the summer. And we want to hear from you. It just takes 3 to 4 minutes to make your donation.
0: Yeah, thank you so much to everybody who's given this afternoon. And thank you, Joe, for hanging out with me.
1: Yeah, of course. It's been a pleasure.
0: Get out there and enjoy the sunshine for me, please.
1: Of course.
0: All right. 508-693-5001. 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

MVY Radio. I guess they weren't quite done with the song. They had to scrape the strings a little bit on the guitar. Well, good afternoon, my friends. That's Mumford & Sons. You can pretty much tell the voice of Marcus Mumford on that one. The lady singing along, that is Sierra Farrell. Song is called Here from the Prize Fighter album, new for 2026. Good afternoon. What a beautiful day here on the Cape and Islands. Thanks for joining us. I'm Bill Narkowitz, and Joe Stickles has left the building. He's going out to enjoy some sunshine and maybe some water, and I hope that you folks are enjoying all that as well. And don't forget to drink the water while you're out in the sunshine, because sometimes we forget, or I do. Anyway, Jason Isbell started the hour, The Life You Chose. And I hope you're choosing to donate to MVY Radio today in our summer fundraiser. Wow, I don't know if I have matching funds. Do I still have See, that's it. I don't know that I have matching funds. So you're going to have to just donate and have faith. Now, in the whole period that we had with matching funds, we have now raised our money meter to close to $97,000. We were at $96,863. So a $137 donation would get us to $97,000. Now, my goal for the next 4 hours is to get to that $100,000 mark. And I do believe we can do it, my friends. It's going to take some donations, of course. And if you have yet to donate, then I'm talking to you. The ways to donate this afternoon would be to call us up, 508-693-5001. 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Everybody who donates gets entered in the big grand beach bag giveaway sweepstakes extravaganza, which is just, I mean, Joe and I were trying to explain all the prizes before. I'll do it again soon. And it is a lot of stuff, believe me. And if you're donating, if you're already donating on a monthly basis, if you're a sustaining donor already, we already entered you into the contest. You need not worry. You've been entered automatically. If you become a sustainer this fund drive, we will enter you into all future such drawings as well, automatically. How about that? A little perk that comes along with that. We have hats and t-shirts and mugs, the normal fare, but we also have the two-magnet bundle. I don't know that any other radio station would offer you a two-magnet bundle, nor would they actually put you on the air. No, we will. 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And it really does. It's a lot of fun. People come in here and it changes their lives. So that's something to do. But, you know, we just got a donation for $5 a little while ago. And that was an awesome donation because it moves the money meter. Every single penny counts. So thank you so much to everybody who's donating today. I'll give you the ways to donate. We'll get back to the music. I am expecting, hopefully, Amy Vandeman to stop by and hang out for a little while. In the meantime, I'm the guy, and we're going to hang together. We have, let's see, a phone number to call, 508-693-5001. 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Thank you.

0: NBY Radio. This is a good song for a nice Saturday afternoon. It's Taj Mahal and Keb Mo. I'm not sure if they're still calling themselves Taj Mo or not, but I will. That's Taj Mo. Thicker Than Mud. How we doing, my friends? We heard Hungry Heart from Bruce Springsteen. Thanks for joining us on this beautiful Saturday. I hope whatever you're doing it with friends and family, and life is a breeze for you right now. It is beautiful out there. I will have another beach and boating forecast in the next hour. I got another actual, just a basic forecast coming up in about 15 minutes. But suffice to say, it is beautiful. High 70s, 80 degree range, sunshine all the way down the coast. So it looks pretty good. We are in the midst of our summer fundraiser. My name is Bill Narkowitz. I'm your Saturday DJ, and I'm here to say, please help. We are asking for your donations. And I have to say, it's really gratifying to see the level of support that we have for this radio station. It's a huge undertaking to do what we're doing, trying to raise $250,000 inside of 10 days. But I do believe it's going to happen. And my goal right now is to get us to 100,000. And we're getting pretty close even now. I wanted to do this by 6 o'clock. But we are at the $97,000 mark already. So I have some folks to thank. And I'm going to give you a chance to give one more time. If you are in the mood of supporting this radio station, which is hooking you up on a Saturday with some good tunes as you're out there enjoying your day, there's two ways to give. You can give at 508-693-5001. That's right. 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And if you're a business supporter, we thank you. 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Everybody who's donating this afternoon is being automatically entered into our beach bag sweepstakes. This huge beach bag from Newport Resales. And what they do is they take sails that are no longer being used in the industry, in the sailing industry, and they take these sails and they craft them into these amazing beach bags. And they're beautiful. I mean, really amazing. But the amazing thing is all the stuff that we're stuffing inside of it. 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
0: All right, it's about 25 past 2 on a beautiful Saturday. I want to thank a couple of donors here. I want to thank Wayne in Dedham making his donation for MBY Radio this afternoon. Love to listen when at our Chatham house. Wayne, Nora, and Nala, the varmint cat. I love it. I love getting pets involved. A lot of people out there actually leave MBY Radio going during the day in their homes so that their pets have some companionship. And from what I hear and what I see, pets prefer MBY Radio over the other stations. Now, I can't tell you why. And of course, I'm no scientist. I can't even give that with certainty. But that's the general trend, is it not? Susan, Edgartown, local, thank you so much. Longtime listener, thank you for that support. Susan, picking up the MBY Radio Blue Lobster Ball Cap. That's a good one. Oh, and here's a good supporter, been supporting us for a long time, George from Sarasota, Florida. I love everything about this station, especially the music. Love you folks. George, that is a shared sentiment. We love you right back. Thank you so much. John, I got to say thank you, John. This is an awesome donation. John is now in the 365 Club. John's getting himself a MVY Radio Blue Lobster ball cap. How about that? Enjoy the programming and DJ hosts. We need a musical lift every day, and he's donating for every day. So thankful for all these donations, my friends. And I'm not even sure where we're at, but I'm sure we're at the 97 plus. I think we definitely just went over the $97,000 threshold. So I may have to re-examine my goals this afternoon. You're the judge of that. Keep them coming. It's 508-693-5001 and mvyradio.org/give. My goal this hour was 12. I need 6 more, and we're going to make that goal. 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

0: MVY Radio. That's Melody Gardot. Who Will Comfort Me? We also heard some J.D. McPherson in there, and you too. And you too can make a difference by donating to MVY right now. Good afternoon, everybody. It's Bill here on a beautiful Saturday. Thanks for hanging out with me, and thanks to everybody who's making their donations. We're getting them from all corners, and I've just been informed. Like, I should have known this 40 minutes ago. I did not, and I'm sorry to say this, but I've just been informed that we are still matching, and I didn't know that. So anybody who's donated in the last 40 minutes, we're going to match that donation of yours. And anybody here right now that wants to donate, we're going to match that as well. And thanks to all of those wonderful people who are giving us the matching donation money. Now, anybody who donates this afternoon is going to get entered into the big beach bag giveaway, sweepstakes giveaway, with all kinds of prizes. 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Now, I've got a forecast coming up in just a minute. 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It's a beautiful day. 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
2: Mostly sunny skies are going to develop for our afternoon. Temperatures are expected to get up to the upper 70s to low 80s. Then tonight we'll see intervals of clear and partly cloudy skies. We drop down to 60 to 65. We've got lots of sunshine on Sunday. Again, we'll see a high between the upper 70s to low 80s. Then we continue to see clear skies for Sunday night. Temperatures are going to drop down to between 65 and 70. And on Monday, we've got more sunshine with upper 70s to low 80s being our high. And mostly sunny Tuesday, we'll get up to the mid 80s. Winds will be from the northeast at 5 to 10 knots. We've got 2 to 3 foot seas, and visibility is going to be 10 miles or better. I'm meteorologist David Morin, MVY Weather.
0: It is a beautiful 78 degrees at South Beach in Edgartown right now. 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Here's Corinne Bailey Ray, fantastic artist, and here she's covering Tom Waits. 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

0: MVY Radio. Lucy Dacus. A lot of little pips and boops there. This is a pretty cool tune. It's called Planting Tomatoes, which is something that many of us are doing or have done recently. We also heard Jersey Girl. Women Sing Waits was the album that came off. Yet Jersey Girl is not a song that's written by Bruce Springsteen. When Bruce Springsteen sings it, he's also covering Tom Waits. How about that? But Corinne Bailey Ray, what a beautiful rendition of that song. Well, good afternoon, my friends. Bill Narkiewicz in here. About an hour from now, we'll get the MVY Radio Entertainment Report on, let you know what's going on around the Cape and Islands this evening, so you can make your evening plans, figure out what's going on. I have a couple of people to thank for some donations. Now, all of the donations being made right now are being matched. I did get the word, and I'm going to match for another hour because there was confusion. They're going to give me another hour, so we're matching all the way to 4 o'clock. So when you make a donation to MVY Radio in the next hour and 8 minutes, it will be doubled, dollar for dollar. $10 makes 20, 200 makes 400. $75 million would be a $150 million donation. Now, if you want to donate, you also will get automatically entered into the sweepstakes. Let me read to you some of the prizes in this sweepstakes. 1 year membership to Seto Cape and Islands and Seto Rhode Island. Round-trip ferry passes, 4 of them, on Highline Cruises between Hyannis and Martha's Vineyard. A 4-pack of those Stoke Waters that we're talking about. $100 gift certificate from Cape and Coast Bank. We got gift certificates from the Black Dog, Boutique on the Byway, Grey Gables Market, Cape and Coast Bank, Black Cat Tavern Hyannis, Falmouth Pet Center on Gifford Street in Falmouth. We'll give you an MVY Radio branded quarter zip hoodie, which is a rare thing. Only staff members can have those, so you'll be on the inside then. Pair of tickets to Misty Meadows Summer Benefit on the 2nd of August. Gift certificates to Añejo in Plymouth, Falmouth, and Hyannis. Lovely cuisine on that one. These are all great locations. Round-trip ferry passes on the Sea Streak high-speed ferry between New Bedford and Martha's Vineyard. To get involved with this drawing, make any donation of any amount, and if you're already a sustaining donor, you've been automatically entered. You need to do nothing more. How about that? All right, I want to thank Grace in Edgartown for donating, picking up the MVY Radio mug, okay, but also getting entered into the big sweepstakes and getting your donation doubled, matched, beautiful. We just heard from Peg in Philadelphia, PA. Peg listens every day in Philly, and it takes her to the Cape. Indeed, that's what it's all about. We're bringing you back to where you love to be. And look at this. We just got another one. Here's Scott in Chicago. Chi-Town. What's going on, Scott? He says, it enriches my days while doing research at the MBL. Okay, so MBL is the Marine Biological Laboratory, and that's here in Woods Hole. That's not in Chicago. So I'm going to say that, you know, maybe he's from Chicago, but he works here in Woods Hole. So thank you, Scott, for letting us enrich your lives. Here's Vicky. And Vicky is donating from Wisconsin, Johnson Creek, Wisconsin. Listen on a regular basis. Such good choices of music from all genres. I love it. Vicky, we just doubled your donation. We're entering you into the sweepstakes. And you're just awesome. So thank you so much. Everybody's getting their donations matched right now. It's a perfect time to do that. And now I only need 3 more people in the next 6 minutes to make my goal of 12 for this hour. Will you be one of those 3? I hope so. If you want to be, I'll give you the numbers next.
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1: 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From striped bass and bluefish to fluke and bonito, the waters are full of summer favorites. Whether you're casting from the beach, heading out by boat, or entering a local tournament, there's no better place to drop a line. And also, The Cottagers, Inc. announcing their 39th annual house tour, including five select homes, as well as the newly restored Cottagers Corner in historic downtown Oak Bluffs, Thursday, July 16th from 10 to 3, rain or shine. Tickets and event info at thecottagersincofmv.org.

NBY Radio is Jalen Naganda. Man, what a beautiful sound. I was fortunate to see him perform last year in Austin, Texas, and he just has this otherworldly quality. His voice just takes you somewhere. It's just amazing. The name of this song is Doctrine of Love. Well, good afternoon, everybody. It's Bill Narkowitz, and we're sharing the love for NBY right now, getting donations, moving that money meter, making sure that we'll be viable into the future, making sure that we can make up the difference of the monies lost due to the loss of the Corporation for Public Broadcasting. That was a huge hit to us. And so now maybe that makes it make a little more sense why we have to ask for so much money. A major source of our funding is gone. And of course, we've always counted on our listeners in the past, and we're counting on you today and for the next 7 days, and we're getting this done. 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We heard a little Grateful Dead to start the hour, Sugar Mags, or Sugar Magnolia, as it's called, one of their famous, most famous songs of the Grateful Dead. And we have one of the most famous Grateful Dead shows on the planet. That's Shakedown Stream with your host, Jer Bear. And I just can't stress enough how incredible that show is. Just like all the DJs here, Jer Bear throws everything he has into this show, and it really shows. 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We'll also enter you into the big beach bag sweepstakes giveaway. Let me thank a couple of people, and we'll get back to the music this afternoon. First of all, thank you to everybody who gave in the last hour. I did make our goal. We got to 12 donations in the 2 o'clock hour. A few came in right at the end. I want to thank Leo in West Roxbury. Great station. Only station we listen to when we're on the Cape. Thank you, Leo. Kelly in Fairport, New York, just became a sustainer. Picked up the MBY Radio t-shirt. Kelly says, love and listen on island and to the app when I'm off island. Thankful for the app. It eases the pain of not being there. Well, Kelly, that's so true. And when I'm not on island, I've got the app going all the time myself. It enables you to go anywhere in the world and listen to MBY Radio in real time, look at our playlist, send us emails, check out our Facebook. And you know what? The app is free. And we're getting a couple of more in here. 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All the donations are being matched. 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And I want to thank Claire in Douglas for making that donation to get us over the $98,000 mark. So right now we are at $98,302. $700 to $99,000. My goal is to get us to $100,000 this afternoon. It looks like we're well on the way of doing that. We can't let the momentum lapse. Got to keep making these donations. We're doing really well. Thank you so much. So let's play some music, and I'm going to see where we're at, and we're going to come back and talk goals. 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

0: MVY Radio. There he is, Sir Paul McCartney. I don't know anyone on this planet who doesn't have a soft spot in their heart for this man. Paul McCartney, he's been with us forever, and he's still turning out beautiful music. He's a humanitarian and an artist par excellence. You just, nobody can touch this guy. So happy that he's still making music into his 80s. Days We Left Behind comes off the newest album, The Boys of Dungeon Lane, where he does a little bit of a nostalgia trip, but also he's not all looking backwards. He's looking forwards and still very, very positive about things in life. It's a beautiful album. Good afternoon, everybody. I'm Bill Narkowitz, your Saturday afternoon DJ. You'll also find me here Monday through Friday, 6 to midnight, bringing you the tunes. I bring you the blues at 8 every Monday through Friday at 8 p.m. We do the reggae show at 9 on Thursdays. That's Positive Vibrations. And I'm just so happy to be a part of all of this. And obviously, people out there are happy as well because we're getting some donations. We heard Hard to Handle from the Black Crowes, and it's been kind of hard to handle the flurry of donations that I've just received. I got to say, you are responding, and I'm trying to keep up with it. I am a solo right now, but we're doing really well, just you and me. We're doing really well together. I have some thank yous, and I'm going to thank some people that have recently donated, reminding you that every donation coming in until 4 o'clock is being matched. We're going to match all these donations dollar for dollar, thanks to some really generous folks who have given ahead of time. We also will enter each and every one of you into the Beach Bag Giveaway Sweepstakes with that amazing Newport Resales Beach Bag just stuffed with goodies. Lots and lots and lots of goodies. We've been listing them this afternoon. You can go online, check them out yourself. If you'd like to donate and get in on the fun, there's two ways to do it this afternoon. You can call us. That's 508-693-5001. Make sure to wipe the sunscreen off your hands first so you don't mess up the phone. And also, you can get online. 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All right. So I want to thank a few people, and I don't even know where to start. First of all, Sean in Plymouth. Sean, thank you so much for that generous donation. I'm actually going to be in Plymouth tomorrow myself, going up to visit with family. So that was really great. Sean loves the app. He can always listen wherever he is. That's the beauty of it, my friends. We heard from Kim in Corvallis, Oregon. Kimberly in Corvallis, Oregon, enjoys the mix of new and vintage music. Then we heard from Gene in Exeter, Rhode Island, picking up the MVY Radio t-shirt for that donation. Excellent, excellent. And then Roberta in South Dartmouth. Thank you so much for that donation from Roberta, longtime listener and still listening and donating. We love it. Here's Bill in Mattapoisett, and Bill says, long lasting listening back in the 80s. His dog Hank listens to it when he's not home. That's right. So many animals getting in on this. So thank you to all of these donations. And I've got a few more to thank. We'll do that right after the break. But I made a goal of 12 this hour. I already have 8. We're doing really well, my friends. Every donation is matched. Keep them coming. mbyradios.org/give. 508-693-5001.
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0: All right, coming up later in the hour, I have the beach and boating forecast, and towards the end of the hour, we will have your entertainment report and let you know what is happening out and about tonight on the Cape and Islands. I want to thank a couple of more donors. Colleen in Annapolis, Maryland, picking up the Blue Lobster ball cap. We've been listening from Edgartown for 25 years. Love MVY. Okay, so maybe not in Annapolis, but instead in Edgartown. We heard from Julie, Greg, and Emmett, over in Sandwich, and they're picking up the two magnet bundle, which is a very interesting offering that no other radio station will give you. They say, we listen almost all the time. The radio is in the heart of our house, the kitchen, and appreciate all that you do. Well, I got to say, I've had my radio in my kitchen tuned to MVY for 30 years, and I never shut it off. It's always on. So I understand exactly where you're coming from. So is that everybody? Have we thanked everybody so far? Well, I haven't thanked you yet, now have I? So give us a call, 508-693-5001. Get your donation matched. Help me make my goal. Let us get it to $100,000. We're closing in on the $99,000 mark right now. And you can make the difference for MVY Radio. Here's Michael Kiwanuka.

MVY Radio. Music here from The Counting Crows, The Untitled Love Song. And before that, Rolling from Michael Kiwanuka. And that's just what we're doing this afternoon, my friends. We are rolling right along. We're adding money to the money meter. We're moving it, and we're raising money for MVY Radio. It is our summer fundraiser for 2026, and we are out to raise $250,000? Are they out of their minds? No. In fact, we're almost to $100,000, and we've only been doing it 3 days. So, ha, we're doing well. We're doing so well. But we can't give up. We have a lot. Even when I get to $100,000, we still have $150,000 to go and about 6 days to do it in. So we're doing really, really well. And I want to thank everybody giving this afternoon and remind you that right now, for the next 25 minutes at least, your donation will be matched. That's right. You give $100, we'll make it $200. You give $500, we just got a $500 donation a little while ago, and that became $1,000 for MVY Radio. Holy smokes, isn't that amazing? $3 becomes $6. $8.20 is $16.40. It's kind of like unreal. But, you know, that's the way it works. This is a beautiful, wonderful world and a lot of mysterious things out there. What's the mystery behind why we can double your money? Because we have fine folks who have already contributed large amounts to make you, to incentivize you, not make you, but incentivize you to put up some of your own money. I want to thank Margaret Evans, Steve and Constance Bernier, Peter Wheeler and Elizabeth Monroe, Anita Zlatev, and other anonymous donors who have helped to make this fund available so that we can match your donations. My goal for this hour was 12 donations. I am sitting on 9, 1, 2, 3, 4, 5, 6, 7, 8, 9 donations. So I only need 3 more in the next 20,

0: 4 minutes, and I think we really need to re-examine our goals here, because I'm going to hit the $100,000 mark pretty soon. So I'm going to change that goal, and now my goal is $105,000. No, $110,000. No. My goal is $111,000 by 6 o'clock, and you know what? We're going to do it, and you know why? Because all these matching funds have not been added into the total yet. So when we go and add the matching funds, we're going to get like a jump of like $3,000, $4,000, $5,000. So when that happens, we are well on our way. My goal now by 6 o'clock, $111,000, and we're not even to $100,000 yet. Can we do this? You bet your bippy we can. So let's say, I'm going to say thank you. Who can I thank that I have yet to thank? How about Jan? Jan in East Falmouth, listened for 20 years, the best of music and DJs. Thank you, Jan. Gene in Exeter, Rhode Island, picking up the 1983 T. Andrew in New York, New York, great community station. Thank you, Andrew. Thanks to everybody donating from all around the world, even Kazakhstan today. Let's get some more on the board. I want to thank you next. And remember, if you do donate, we will get you entered into the big giveaway, the Beach Bag Sweepstakes giveaway. 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
2: It's going to be a nice afternoon to go to the beaches of Cape Cod and the islands, as we are expecting it to become mostly sunny. Temperatures are going to get up to the upper 70s to low 80s. We've got a high UV index, so you'll want to wear sunscreen. Otherwise, it's possible you can burn in as little as 30 minutes. The water temperature will continue to be between 73 and 78 degrees, and we're going to continue to see a low risk of rip currents, although it will be moderate in the outer Cape. Offshore winds will continue to be from the northeast at 5 to 10 knots. We'll continue to see 2 to 3 foot seas, and we've got 10 miles or better visibility. I'm meteorologist David Morin, MVY Weather.
0: Right now it's 74 degrees in Sandwich, but right across the canal, 80 degrees in Wareham. So, where are we at? We are at, let me tell you where we're at here, because I would like to know myself, because we are getting very close. We are at $99,638 on the money meter. That means we are $362 away from making the $100,000 mark. So whoever wants to come in at a dollar a day, the $365 threshold, that would be a welcome donation right now. Or three donations for the t-shirt, $120 each. That would do it as well. No matter what you do, you can't lose. 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

0: NBY Radio. What a beautiful songwriter, Maya Hawke, and the song Green Dragon. I love listening to the lyrics. Good afternoon, my friends. Bill Narkiewicz here with you on a beautiful Saturday. Thanks for hanging out with NBY Radio during our summer fundraising drive. I know a lot of times you just hear people asking for money and you just turn the dial. But obviously today, a lot of people are not turning the dial, and I'm happy for that. Lou Reed was in the set, Vicious. And the one I love from REM, heading back to the Document album, 1987. We've got some more donations on the board. I'm going to thank a couple more people, but let me remind you. Here are the details. We are on our way to $250,000. Currently, we have had a total of 312 people have donated so far in this fundraising drive, and that has taken us over the $100,000 mark. We have just crossed that mark, and I want to thank a couple of people, notably Susan in Fairhaven. She says, great music, but Susan, it was your donation that put us over the $100,000. And also Debbie from Nantucket, our sister island. So thank you so much, Debbie. And let's see what Debbie said. The only radio station I listen to, and I download most of the songs that come from MBY. So great. We are a source for music. People check us out to listen to the old songs that we all remember, and they all grab those new songs when they come out because we've got the new music first, like Uncharted Waters with PJ Finn and What's New for Lunch every day and New Blues 2s on the Blues at 8. All the new music always coming your way, plus the old classics that you recall and love. 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You could donate. And if you do donate right now, it'll be doubled. 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
0: Before I get to that entertainment report, I just have to say I only need two more donations to make that goal for the hour. Please be one of them. MBY Radio. And it's time now for the MBY Radio Entertainment Report for this Saturday, July 11th. At the Martha's Vineyard Film Center, Vineyard Haven, this is our island at 7:30. 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Late Night DJ, 11:30 to 1. That's your entertainment report for Saturday, July 11th. 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

MBY Radio, Pretenders, Tattooed Love Boys. I just remembered, we were talking last night, I was talking with Aurora about the time that I was seeing the Pretenders live at Toad's Place in New Haven, Connecticut, and I was just about to pass out in the heat, but the bass player of the time, Rick Farndon, I was standing in the crowd ready to pass out, and I felt this cold, cold thing on my face. I looked up, and Pete Farndon from the stage was jamming a beer in my face and just shoving it in my face, trying to wake me up, and I grabbed it, and I had a swig, and I was back. I woke right up, and I had a connection with a guy who passed away a few months later, unfortunately. But boy, what a music is great! You know, you get memories, it brings you back, and it connects people. You know, we can both share the same experience with the same song, but be in two different places at two different times. It's just an amazing thing. The first song of the hour was the new one from Michael McDonald, along with Tedeschi and Trucks, and Susan Tedeschi singing along with Michael McDonald, "To Know You Is to Love You." This is from the B.B. King Blues Summit 100, celebrating the King of the Blues. Also, Joe Bonamassa was on that track. Beautiful stuff here. So happy to bring it to you. Don't forget, we have a blues show 5 nights of the week, Monday through Friday, Blues at 8. I get to be the host. It's so much fun. Come on by and join us. I'm going to thank some donors. I'm going to remind you that I've just been given the all clear to run the table. We're going to keep the matching on. I'm here till 6. We're going to keep it on. We've crossed over the $100,000 barrier. My goal now is to get us up to the $111,000 barrier. You know why? Because that's my goal. Okay? It's my goal because it's my goal. Okay? You can help. You want to help, make a donation, and we are off to the races. See, how it's working right now is that every single donation coming in is being matched dollar for dollar. If you make a $200 donation, that's $400. If you make a 37-cent donation, that's 74 cents for MBY Radio. And you get the picture. That's how it works. We're also going to enter you into the big drawing, the beach bag giveaway sweepstakes, including 4 round-trip ferry passes on the Highline Cruise Lines between Hyannis and Martha's Vineyard, 4 pack of Stoke Waters, $100 gift certificates from Cape and Coast Bank, $50 gift certificate for Gray Gables Market in Bourne, $50 gift certificate for Palmouth Pet Center on Gibbard Street in Falmouth, Boutique on the Byway, Black Cat Tavern, Black Dog, Misty Meadows Summer Benefit, Añejo, all kinds of things that you'll be getting, round-trip ferry passes on the Sea Streak, high-speed ferry between New Bedford and Martha's Vineyard. We'll throw in the big hoodie. I guess it's blue. It's not black. Maybe it is black. The MBR Radio Blended Quarter Zip Hoodie. It is black, actually. And that is a special thing because nobody gets one of those unless you're on staff. Also, a one-year membership to Seto Cape and Island, Seto Rhode Island. This is a big, big, big, big, big bunch of stuff all jammed into the big resales, the Newport Resales beach bag, which is beautiful, sitting right upstairs waiting for somebody to claim it. So get your donations in. You'll be entered in to win that big sweepstakes, and we'll match the donation dollar for dollar, and we'll move the money meter together, you and me. All right, so I want to thank Rick in Northampton, Massachusetts. He says, "I just like the station. It's a great station." Rick, I couldn't agree more. Awesome. So, and that's, you know, when you make a donation, you tell us why. Like, why would you want to donate? Johanna in New Bern, North Carolina, just became a sustaining donor. Thank you, Johanna. And picking up the 2-magnet bundle, I've been listening to this great radio station since 1982 with Barbara Dacey, vacationing on Martha's Vineyard off-season ever since then. I now live in New Bern, North Carolina, from Massachusetts and Connecticut, and I've never stopped listening. My connection to the place I love, Martha's Vineyard, MV. Wow, Johanna, thank you very much for letting us be your connection. It's an honor, I must say. Hey, here's Deborah in New Bedford, New Beige, and donating for MBY Radio. We love our fans in New Bedford. She says, "I love the blues at 8. You have been listening since the 80s. Glad Bill is back and well." Oh, thank you, Deb. And what else we got going on? Who else has donated and got their donation doubled? How about Stacy in San Luis Obispo, California? Thank you. And she says, "Glad it's just the beautiful water I left behind and not your great music." Wow. From San Luis Obispo, Central Coast, California. Thank you so much for that donation, Stacy. And also we heard from Jim in Elbert,
Colorado. Thank you to Jim. Jim is donating, and he says, listen daily home online and in the car, Alexa. Thanks for the music and lightning. Hi, Bill. Jim from the Cape in Colorado. Thanks for that. Jim and Tim. Do we have one from Tim? I thought I saw. Yeah, Tim in West Barnstable picking up the MVY radio mug. That's a beautiful item to have. Why did Tim donate? Because of the people and the music. If you'd like to donate, we'd love to hear from you. You can make that donation today securely and safely at mvyradio.org/give. And my goal for the hour, I'm doing 12 per hour. That's my goal. One every 5 minutes. That's the way I'm working this. And so this hour, it is quarter past, and I have donations from 1, 2, 3, 4, 5, 6 people. So I need 6 more. And you know what? I want to thank Tim and Jim because they got theirs in just under the wire at the top of the hour to make my goal for the 3 o'clock hour. We made the goal. So this is awesome. I'm having a good time. I hope you are too. I'm talking too much. We'll be back with more fundraising after the music. I got Los Lonely Boys here. And again, the number to call is 508-693-5001. Do it now. Get it matched. 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

0: MBY Radio, the latest from Teddy Thompson. So this is Heartache. We also heard Heaven from Los Lonely Boys. We've had a very heavenly weather pattern today. Looks like it's going to stay with us like this. Well, there's some clouds out there now, but it looks like a very good week. Like, this whole week is looking really good weather-wise. How we doing, my friends? It's Bill. It is 4:25 in the afternoon on a Saturday. Usually, I'd be sitting here playing the music as usual, and I am, but this day is a little different because we're on our summer fundraiser for 2026, out to raise lots and lots of money. So our overall goal, you may have heard by now, is the amazing sum of $250,000. But every penny of it is necessary to for our operations. The more we stream, the more people are listening, the higher the bills get. It's kind of like a self-fulfilling thing. It just keeps rolling on. And we need those donations, and we're trying to make up the loss of the missing money from our typical donation from Corporation of Public Broadcasting. They no longer even exist. So anything that we counted on from them can never be counted on again, at least not now. So we're counting on you, and you're delivering, my friends. We have been getting amazing response all afternoon, and let this keep rolling. My goal originally was $100,000. We're there. Now, so my goal is now $111,000 in the next 2 hours. I want to get 12 people this hour and 12 people next hour, and then we're going to flip and add in the matching funds that we've been talking about, and I believe we're going to get there, but not unless we get some more donations. 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
0: Before we get back to the music, I do want to thank a couple of more donors here. 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And Alex in Charlotte, North Carolina, says, you make me smile. 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Can you be part of it? 508-693-5001. Rolling Stones now.

Seems to me that there's nowhere else that I would rather be.

0: NBY Radio, the latest from the wonderful Beth Orton here, Waiting from her album, The Ground Above. What a lush sound. I've always loved her voice and her songwriting. Well, good afternoon. It's Bill here with you. We heard the Freckle song from Chuck Prophet. And Have You Seen Your Mother, Baby from the Rolling Stones, heading way back. My friends, thank you so much for all the support you've given us this afternoon. Now, we are in the position of saying that we have now crossed the $100,000 mark. That was my goal, but now my goal is $111,000. And right now we're at $100,610. So we're close. We're getting into $101,000 territory. But I know that within the next hour and a half, we're going to add in all this matching funds that we've been rolling along. We haven't added that in just yet. So I'm asking for at least seven more donations in the next 20 minutes, seven more this hour to get us to our goal of 12 this hour and to move the money meter within striking distance of the $111,000 mark. Again, our overall goal is more than twice that. So we really need to make progress every minute of every day. And you've been doing so well this afternoon. I am just so happy and proud of what we're accomplishing here. But it's not over, not by a long shot. So thanks to everybody who's given and to those of you who have yet to give. Now I'm talking specifically to you. Thanks so much for listening. Thanks for your support. 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
2: We're going to see intervals of clear and partly cloudy skies for tonight, with temperatures dropping down to 60 to 65. Then we get up to the upper 70s to low 80s on Sunday. Skies are going to be sunny. We've got a clear night Sunday night. We see a low of 65 to 70. Then on Monday, we've got more sunshine. Again, our high is upper 70s to low 80s. Finally, on Tuesday, we've got mostly sunny skies. It'll be a little bit warmer, with temperatures getting up to the mid 80s. Winds are going to be from the east to northeast at 5 to 10 knots. We'll continue to see 2 to 3 foot seas, and the visibility is still going to be about 10 miles or better. I'm meteorologist David Morin, MVY Weather.
0: All right, still about 77 degrees out there right now in Edgartown. I've got Elvis Costello here. We're going to play a track from him. I'm going to give you the numbers one more time. Remind you that in the next 17 minutes, looking for seven donors to get us back on track. And we can do this, my friends. So the number to call is 508-693-5001. And, of course, online at mbyradio.org/give. Thank you so much for that support. Elvis, let it rip.

0: NBY Radio, Trouble from Ray LaMontagne. And before that, Unwanted Number, Elvis Costello. Good evening, everybody. It is 4:50 in the evening on a Saturday, and I'm still raising money for NBY. We're going to be doing this for another 6 days, and we are looking for 5 more donations by the top of the hour. 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Don't forget, we have our open house coming up on Wednesday. You're all invited down to the big shack here in West Tisbury, and from 10 a.m. to 3 p.m. July 15th. The address is 489 State Road, West Tisbury. It used to be Vineyard Complementary Medicine. It used to be the Piatelli Dance Studios back in the day. And now it's the NBY Radio Studios. 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
0: And it's time now for the NBY Radio Entertainment Report for this Saturday, July 11th. At the Martha's Vineyard Film Center, Vineyard Haven, This Is Our Island at 7:30. 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Shack Out Back, Andrea and the Judge, 6:30 to 9:30. 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Late Night DJ, 11:30 to 1. That's your entertainment report for Saturday, July 11th. 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

0: you. You're welcome.
1: And thank you, everybody, for donating today and throughout this fundraiser. Hey, everybody, it's Bill Narkiewicz. Thanks for joining us here at MBY Radio. What an amazing song here from Ruthie Foster. She has such energy and such creativity, but her heart is so large. Everything she sings comes right from the heart, and the words she sings, we all can identify with. Just beautiful. Thank you. And the new album, Just Say Yes. And a lot of you are saying yes today, and I'm saying thank you for those donations. There's two ways to donate. You want to get in on this before 6 o'clock and the matching comes off. I've been told the matching does come off at 6 o'clock tonight. So the two ways to donate before that would be give us a call or do the online thing, which is mvyradio.org/give. The call is 10 numbers in this order, 508-693-5001. Any other order isn't going to do it. You got to have it in the right order. I want to thank some people here. my goal for this, I'm sorry. I had a little something to eat a minute ago, and there's something still in my throat here, so I'm doing the best I can. I have three donors already in this hour, and I'm trying to get another 12, trying to work 12 every hour. We've moved the money meter past the $100,000 mark, and I'm trying to get to $111,000. I'm trying to do that in the next 50 minutes, and I can say this because we haven't added the matching yet. We've been getting matches all day, but we haven't added the matching funds yet, and I'm told somewhere in a distant server room somewheres, Aurora McGuckin is going to be putting those matching funds in. They may already be there, but when they go in, this is going to bump it significantly here. So we're already over 100,000. We're going to 250,000. We have another 6 days to do it. And this is an exciting time to be here in the Carly Simon studio at MBY Radio. We've made a lot of progress today. In the last 3 days, we've made significant progress toward our goal. It is a huge goal. That's a given. But we're going to make it, as we always do, thanks to you. I want to thank Jeremy in Larchmont, New York, picking up the MBY Radio Blue Lobster Ball Cap. That is a great choice. Perfect season. You can't go wrong. And no one's going to be your enemy with that. It's just like it's a draw. It starts conversations. You meet people when you're wearing the Blue Lobster ball cap, and usually people of a like mind, people that we can say hello. We got something in common. I want to thank Monica in East Falmouth. Monica just picked up the MBY Radio Since 1983 T-shirt and became a sustaining donor. We need sustainers. Those are people that give a little bit every month. And see that, you put a little bit every month, and you still walk away with a great gift. That's Monica and George. Thank you, Monica and George, from Plymouth, right across the pond here. We also heard from Keith, also in Falmouth. All right, we got some Cape donors. And Keith says, without question, my favorite radio station for the past 3 decades. Wow. Well, thank you, Keith. Now, who else wants to get involved? I'm going to tell all these donors right here, we just doubled your donation because we can do this till 6 o'clock. So thanks to some really fine people. I'm going to name some. I'm going to get you some names here. I want to thank Jim and Tracy Gardella, Peg and Ed from Dartmouth, Bean Nardi, Larry and Jill Goldstein, and some other anonymous donors. These are just some of the people who have put together some money ahead of time, helping you make that choice and get right over the line with that donation, knowing that it goes twice as far. Give the donation now. Call us up, 508-693-5001. 46 minutes of matching left. 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We would love to hear from you. It's great to hear where people are, why they're donating, how they found us. You know, well, my cousin was on a sailing trip and he came through Bermuda and we heard this song on a boat that we passed and asked them what it was. And it was MBY. Like the app makes it a worldwide thing, right? worldwide. It's a great way to listen. Let's get back to some music, not just talk about it. All right, here's Shaky Graves. I got that Pokey Lafarge song coming up, the new one. And we're going to get Pokey Lafarge in Falmouth this summer, okay? Coming up in August. I'll tell you more about that show. And again, to donate, 508-693-5001. MBYRadio.org/give. I will update the money meter on the next break.

0: MBY Radio. Here he is, Pokey Lafarge. Rent Money is the new album. The song is simply called The Thing. And you know what? Here's the thing. You could see Pokey Lafarge because MBY Radio is conspiring with Cape Symphony Presents to bring him to Falmouth, Massachusetts. That's right. Sunday, August 30th. You can join us in the Herman Theater in the Simon Center for the Arts at Falmouth Academy for the special solo matinee performance of Pokey Lafarge. This guy is a throwback. He's got a groove all his own, you know, and I just can't wait for this show. So think about that. And if you're interested, go to mbyradio.org/events. Get some tickets there. Find out more information. In fact, if there are tickets for our events, that's usually where you'll find them. Good afternoon. Good evening, my friends. 522 on the Eastern Seaboard here on a beautiful Saturday. And I just want to say thank you once again to everybody who's giving today. It's really making a huge impact and making some significant progress in this, our summer fundraiser. Oh, yeah. This is a big one. $250,000. Okay. This is when we can start using the word million in a fundraiser for MBY. Did you ever think that we'd be saying the word million when we're talking about a fundraiser, a summer fundraiser? It is $250,000. You know, $250,000 is the same as $250,000. It's a lot of pennies. I don't even know, and I don't want to know. All I know is we're getting some good response, and I would love to continue this momentum because we have 37 more minutes of the matching funds today. Will we get some tonight? No. Will we get some tomorrow? Maybe. We don't know. I mean, it's kind of like this, the matching funds fairy, just like, bing, oh, here they are. You know, we don't know. But I do know when they end. Like, that's one thing we do know, when they're coming off. That's a phone call. They're like, okay, we are no longer matching. And you know what? It's just beautiful because when you're not matching, you're still donating. Because we're all in it together to bring the music. Now, let's thank a couple of people and get back to that music, shall we? Oh, wow. I'll do that right after this, okay? And don't forget, we got one more entertainment report coming up a half an hour from now.
1: 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And also from listeners like Chris, Sarah, and Grace from Lakewood, Ohio, Susan and Andrew from East Falmouth, Joanne and Tom from Portsmouth, Rhode Island, Maura from West Tisbury, and Jeff from Cumberland, Maine.
0: I got another beach and boating forecast coming up in about 10 minutes. That one will tell you what's going to happen tomorrow on the beaches, and I bet it's a good one. I want to thank Wayne in East Falmouth. He's picking up the MBY Radio t-shirt, the Since 1983 tee. And Wayne says, love you, folks. Love you guys. Thank you so much, Wayne. We love you right back. Again, a big shout out to Jeremy in Larchmont, New York. Nice donation. And from Monica and George, becoming sustainers. See, these are all, everybody's pitching in and it's doing really well. We just need 9 more to make my goal this hour. 9 more donations in the next 35 minutes. Everybody who donates gets entered into the beach bag giveaway sweepstakes with all that amazing prize booty. And also, these donations are doubled. So do you want to double your impact? You can do it now. All right, before we go back to the music, let's check the money meter. Now, as I stated earlier, my goal was 100,000. We got to it pretty quickly. Then I said, well, my goal is going to be 111,000 because I knew we would add some matching funds. We have received the matching funds. And as I look at the money meter, we what? We are at $110,944. Who is going to push us to my goal of $111,000? It'll take a $56 donation right now. And it'll be worth $112. 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
0: It does, but we're going to talk about that in a minute, okay? Thank you. I was just going to say, wow. So here is Brandi Carlile. The new song is called Human. And whatever may be going wrong in this world at right about these times, to be here in the time of Brandi Carlile is a blessing in and of itself. She's just an amazing human. I mean, there's the song right there. Returning to Myself, the new album from Brandi Carlile. So many great songs from her, and so many incarnations she can change into. She can change into something else and be and take on a whole new character, and she nails it every time. It's just amazing. So, hello, I'm Bill. You know who you are. And we're here to raise money for MBY. We heard Chris Smither and his version of Dust My Broom, old blues tune, and Robert Plant with the Band of Joy. You Can't Buy My Love. Don't forget our blues show. I'm your host for the Blues at 8, Monday through Friday at 8 p.m. We have a good old time. We have a good new time. We have a good lives time and a good rocking time all the time. So get down at 8 p.m. every Monday through Friday for the Blues at 8. I'm happy to report that my goal of $111,000

0: by the end of my shift has been eclipsed. We have 22 minutes to go and we're still matching funds. That's the thing. This isn't over, my friends. We have a chance to tack on a couple more thousand before I hand it off to George. George is coming in at 6 o'clock. George Davis will be with you all night. He's your Saturday night guy. And he's got some great music, too. I've seen what he's pulling out. So we're going to have a good time tonight with George. You can make donations right now. This is our summer fundraiser. Kind of got away from that for a minute. But, yeah, we're raising money. And if you do donate, we'll enter you in the big beach bag giveaway sweepstakes. We'll also double that donation up until 6 o'clock. I'm sorry, George. George doesn't get to match tonight. But we still have matching for the 5 o'clock hour and 22 minutes to get it done. I want to thank the person who put us over the top, a couple of people that put us over the top of my goal. Of course, we're still, you know, we're still $100,000 away, $140,000 away from the goal, the actual goal. But this goal right now we met. Thanks to Andrew. Great music and local news, says Andrew, and he's picking up the MBY Radio ball cap, the beautiful Blue Lobster ball cap. And again, thanks to Jeremy out in Larchmont. He also picking up the ball cap. And with these couple of last donations, we got over the goal. But you still have a chance to get it doubled and do it now while we can. So how do you do that, Bill? Well, 508-693-5001 and mvyradio.org/give. 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
2: Sunday is going to be another nice day for anyone wishing to travel to the beaches of Cape Cod and the islands, as we've got lots of sunshine. We'll see temperatures get up to the upper 70s to low 80s. There's going to be a high UV index, so you'll definitely want to put on some sunscreen. Otherwise, you can burn in as little as 30 minutes. The water temperature is going to be between 75 and 80 degrees, and it's going to be a low risk of rip currents. However, it will be moderate for anyone wishing to travel to the outer Cape. Winds offshore will be from the northeast at 5 to 10 knots. We'll see roughly 2-foot seas, and the visibility is going to be 10 miles or better. I'm meteorologist David Morin, MVY Weather.
0: And right now, 76 degrees in New Seabury. I would encourage you to donate before the matching funds come off. We're doing really, really well. I'm just really, really grateful for everything that's happened this afternoon. We've had a great, great run. And we're going to continue this momentum right across the week and raise money. 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

0: Nice Sound and Sound here from Margaret Glaspie. It's called Michigan. And the song before that, Young Man from Jamestown Revival. Good evening, friends. Bill Narkiewicz here with you. And I have a last couple of thanks. I also have a last, just to let you know, 10 minutes to go and no more matching after that. We have 6 donations this hour. We need 6 more to make my goal of 12. We have 10 minutes to do it. Now, if you make that donation, not only will I enter you into the big beach bag giveaway sweepstakes, but you will have your donation matched dollar for dollar. 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And it's a pretty easy, sweet, quick deal. 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Thank you to Marcia in Falls Church, Virginia. She says, I listen to MVY Radio frequently and have for many years, and it's a great station that plays amazing music. Thank you. Well, thank you, Marcia. And thank you to everybody who's been donating this afternoon. It's been a really great afternoon of this. I have another entertainment report coming up, and then I'll come back and say goodbye. Stick around. George Davis is also coming up, and that'll happen at 6 o'clock. 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
0: And it's time now for the MVY Radio Entertainment Report for this Saturday, July 11th. 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That's your entertainment report for Saturday, July 11th. This is MVY Radio. Yes, it's listener-supported MVY Radio, and I'm going to say good evening to you. I'll be back Monday night at 6 o'clock. This is Bill Narkiewicz. Thanks for hanging out with me this afternoon. Thanks for Joe Stickles coming in for a couple of hours there, and we have done very well. And I want you to encourage your friends and neighbors and relatives, and even those who don't live near you and those who aren't your friends, to donate to MVY Radio and tell them how. You don't have to. Just tell them to tune in, and we'll tell them how, believe me. So I just got another one. Thanks to Katie in Whitman. And Katie says, here's to you, Mike Boyd and Lynn Turner. Here's to you. Okay. Well, I hope you get that message, Mike and Lynn. And Katie is picking up a mug for that donation. Thank you so much for that support from Whitman. We have gotten donations from all over the place today, and if you do it in the next 6 minutes, we'll double it and enter you into the sweepstakes. So how about that? One of the shows I love to do here is the reggae show, Positive Vibrations. Let's hear a song from Bob Marley. Stay tuned, because there's a lot of great music on the way with George Davis. And thanks for your support for MVY Radio.

0: All right, big special thanks to the Big Backs. Thank you, Richard, in Palm Beach for that donation. Thank you to Michael in Saunderstown, Rhode Island, picking up the ball cap. Thank you to Don in Bluffton and picking up the mug. Thank you to Dina in Beverly. Thank you for your kind words. And thank you, we made the goal. George, take it away. This is MVY.
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MVY Radio, that's Jensen McRae with her song Praying for Your Downfall. Bonnie Raitt before that with Thing Called Love from her Nick of Time CD. Trey Burt did Traffic Fiction. We also heard Deer Tick with Mary Singletary. And Dawes started us off at the top of the hour with Most People. Good evening, everyone, in MVY Radio Land. George Davis coming in to take over for Bill Narkowitz, who's been with you all afternoon. We got a lot of good music coming your way. I'm here until midnight tonight, but this hour we've got a little Elvis Costello, we got a little Nickel Creek, got the Indigo Girls, got Joy Aladokun and Chris Stapleton, all coming your way. So you may be aware that we are in the middle of a fund drive, which is what we need to do to keep the lights on, the music playing here at MVY Radio, and I believe our telephone people have gone. 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

MVY Radio, that's Tyler Ballgame with a song called Matter of Taste. Delta Spirit before that with People Come On. Elvis Costello did his cover of an old Motown song, I Can't Stand Up for Falling Down. And the Wallflower started us off at the top of that set with Reboot the Mission. We are rebooting the mission here at MVY Radio. We periodically have to go out to the community for donations to keep the station running. So, you know, we used to be a commercial station with, you know, commercials regularly. You know, we'd have maybe 5 or 10 minutes of commercials in any given hour. But now we don't do any commercials. Everything is just the music, the information. And as a result, we need to periodically go out and have fun drives. So we've got a very lofty one this time. We're looking for 250,000.

0: $1,000 over the course of this entire fund drive. 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
1: We're going to see intervals of clear and partly cloudy skies for tonight, with temperatures dropping down to 60 to 65. Then we get up to the upper 70s to low 80s on Sunday. Skies are going to be sunny. We've got a clear night Sunday night. We see a low of 65 to 70. Then on Monday, we've got more sunshine. Again, our high is upper 70s to low 80s. Finally, on Tuesday, we've got mostly sunny skies. It'll be a little bit warmer, with temperatures getting up to the mid 80s. Winds are going to be from the east to northeast at 5 to 10 knots. We'll continue to see 2 to 3 foot seas, and the visibility is still going to be about 10 miles or better. I'm meteorologist David Morin, MVY Weather.
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0: MVY Radio, that is River Shook with a song called Country Angel. Nickel Creek before that with This Side. Joy Aladakan and Chris Stapleton teamed up for a song called Sweet Symphony. Beautiful song from them. And Chuck Prophet started off that set with Bad Year for Rock and Roll.
1: 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And also from Paula from Falmouth, Tony and Wanda from Oak Bluffs, Paul and Nora of South Yarmouth, Scott and Melinda from Rochester, New York, and Adam from South Middleborough.
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like a star in one of them cheap little seaside bars. And I saw her parked with lover boy out on the Kokomo. Did you hear the cops finally busted Madame Marie for telling fortunes better?

MVY Radio, Joe Pernice and Amy Mann teaming up there for a song called Deep Into the Dawn. Sting before that, If I Ever Lose My Faith in You. Toots and the Maytals, Did I Got a Woman, their cover of the Ray Charles classic. Rhiannon Giddens did The Love We Almost Had, and Bruce Springsteen started us off at the top of the hour with 4th of July Asbury Park. It's from The Wild, The Innocent, and The E Street Shuffle. So we're in the middle of a fund drive here at MVY Radio. We are looking to raise $250,000, which is kind of necessitated by, well, we do this periodically anyway because we are listener-supported, but we've lost some federal funding in the last year, and we need to make up some of that. So our goal is a little bit higher. Our need is a little bit greater from the community generally, and so we are making that pitch to you now to help us out. In one regard, one of the things that we rely on and is very useful to us is something called a sustaining donor. So as opposed to one lump sum, you can consider giving us a periodic payment, a monthly payment, which accumulates, of course, over a period of time. And so, for example, a donation of $10 a month, let's just say, ends up being a $120 a year donation, but $10 a month. I know people who spend more than that on their coffee every week. So, you know, it's not the heavy lift that maybe $120 would be, but we take sustaining donors at any amount. It could be $5, it could be $10, it could be $20, it could be $100. But that allows us to budget a little bit more easily. We know what to expect and how to see the money flowing in. So that's one consideration I would pitch to you. But I need to tell you where to go. 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

0: MVY Radio, Jesse Wells right there with Won't You Come Out Tonight. Bahamas before that with Lost in the Light. Madeline Peru did I'm All Right. And Michael Kiwanuka started off that set with Floating Parade. We are a listener-supported station here at MVY Radio. We are in the middle of a fund drive to help us keep our budget afloat, keep the money in, keep the money coming in. And we are reaching out to our listeners for a little assistance in that regard. So we've got a target of $250,000 this fund drive, which is a pretty hefty lift for us. But we know that you are out there supporting us, listening to us, and appreciating us. 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And thank you, thank you, thank you. 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
1: Skies for tonight are going to range anywhere from clear to partly cloudy. We'll see our low drop down to about 60 to 65. Then lots of sunshine.

0: And on Sunday, temperatures get up to the upper 70s to low 80s. We've got a clear night for Sunday night. The low is going to be 65 to 70. Then sunshine continues on Monday. Again, we get up to the upper 70s to low 80s for a high. Finally, on Tuesday, we've got some more sunshine. However, there could be a few fair weather clouds. Our temperatures are going to be in the mid 80s. I'm meteorologist David Morin, MVY Weather.
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MVY Radio, that's one from a band called Hawk in the Nest. The song is called Baby, Baby, Baby, Baby. Rafael Sadiq before that with Stone Roland. U2 did Love is Bigger Than Anything in Its Way. And we started that set with Paul Simon, Born at the Right Time. Here's one from Leslie Mendelson on MVY Radio.